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0: Alex Warren. It's Fever Dream at B101.5, playing all of today's best music. How you doing? I'm Bill Carroll. High Low Jackpot. Oh, man, it is returning on Tuesday, where a few times a day, at least three, if not four, you can guess what's in the jackpot. And that's what's cool about it. 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

sky and rain showers. Northeast winds coming off the Atlantic, keeping our numbers only in the 60s for Friday and Saturday. 55 overnight with rain. Rain showers, rumble of thunder Friday, 60 degrees. From the NKFloors.com Weather Center, I'm meteorologist Scott Lauriemore.

0: 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Coming up, I got a brand new 10 songs in a row for your 9 o'clock hour, so you stick around to your station. 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
1: 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I'm Bill Carroll. Let's get a little tipsy with the music. Shaboozy on the bass.

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2: Big drop to the numbers with an overcast sky and rain showers. Northeast winds coming off the Atlantic, keeping our numbers only in the 60s for Friday and Saturday. 55 overnight with rain. Rain showers, rumble of thunder Friday, 60 degrees. From the NKFloors.com Weather Center, I'm meteorologist Scott Lauriemore at the Weather Channel.

0: 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Hey, Bill here. You can join AJ from the morning show at Morton's BMW for their Moto Rad demo truck experience going on tomorrow and Saturday. Special guest Nate Kern, motorcycle racer, is going to be there. 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Morton's BMW, 4 Mile Fork, Fredericksburg. 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

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I'm Bill Carroll. 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Thanks for tuning into the night show. 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

0: Sienna Spiro, Die on This Hill, V101.5, playing all of today's best music on Trapper Young and his weekday afternoon 5 o'clock cartoons is there for you. 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
2: Big drop to the numbers with an overcast sky and rain showers. Northeast winds coming off the Atlantic, keeping our numbers only in the 60s for Friday and Saturday. 55 overnight with rain. Rain showers, rumble of thunder Friday, 60 degrees. From the NKFloors.com Weather Center, I'm meteorologist Scott Lariamore.

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0: It's Alex Warren, Ordinary, B101.5, playing all of today's best music. Now, if you're up early in the morning, just by knowing the show, well, Jeremy Gray can win a $25 gift card to Harry's Ale House, the Harrison Crossing location of Harry's Ale House. So definitely check that out. That and so much more is up for grabs to win and win big with the morning show anytime during the week. Hey, I'm Bill Carroll. Thank you so much for listening. Stay safe, stay healthy, and I'll see you tomorrow.
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1: Big drop to the numbers with an overcast sky and rain showers. Northeast winds coming off the Atlantic, keeping our numbers only in the 60s for Friday and Saturday. 55 overnight with rain. Rain showers, rumble of thunder Friday, 60 degrees. From the NKFloors.com Weather Center, I'm meteorologist Scott Lauriemore at the Weather Channel.

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0: With Michael's Towing and Michael's Roll-Off. 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
1: Big drop to the numbers with an overcast sky and rain showers. Northeast winds coming off the Atlantic, keeping our numbers only in the 60s for Friday and Saturday. 55 overnight with rain. Rain showers, rumble of thunder Friday, 60 degrees. From the NKFloors.com Weather Center, I'm meteorologist Scott Laurie. More at the Weather Channel.

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2: Big drop to the numbers with an overcast sky and rain showers. Northeast winds coming off the Atlantic, keeping our numbers only in the 60s for Friday and Saturday. 55 overnight with rain. Rain showers, rumble of thunder Friday, 60 degrees. From the NKFloors.com Weather Center, I'm meteorologist Scott Lauriemore at the Weather Channel.

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4: Big drop to the numbers with an overcast sky and rain showers. Northeast winds coming off the Atlantic, keeping our numbers only in the 60s for Friday and Saturday. 55 overnight with rain. Rain showers, rumble of thunder Friday, 60 degrees. From the NKFloors.com Weather Center, I'm meteorologist Scott Lauriemore at the Weather Channel.

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0: happening, 5 o'clock club. Jeremy and Ted here. It is a big old Friday morning. We are headed into a long Memorial Day weekend, and we're glad you're here. The number's 540-899-1015 or 800-685-1015. The Fletcher Home Hotlines are open. Get your text in. Let us know what's going on with you. Ted Schubel's going to get us started with three things you need to know. Good morning, Ted. Good
1: morning, Jeremy. Spotsylvania Sheriff's Office says a two-month-old baby died Wednesday after allegedly being left in a hot vehicle for an extended period of time. The mother was working nearby. The mother faces charges of child endangerment and child abuse. The investigation continues. Dare Day in Stafford at Pratt Park yesterday, a massive celebration for Stafford fifth graders completing the DARE program. Stafford holds its Memorial Day program at 10 this morning at Stafford Regional Airport. All weekend long at the airport, check out Rising Above, Unsung Heroes. It's a World War II exhibit, the story of the Tuskegee Airmen and women Air Force service pilots. The exhibit opens each day from 10 to 4. It's impressive. Details on our Facebook page or b1015.com.
0: Thank you, sir. And it is a drizzly start to a Friday for a lot of us. And dare I say,
2: we need the rain.
3: Yes, we do, Jeremy.
2: We need the rain. It's nice. It's keeping the flowers watered. Yes, it is.
1: Unfortunately, it's going to come at the expense of, I think, a lot of Memorial Day activities because It looks like today and tomorrow it's going to be just heavy rain both days.
0: And it's kind of a bummer, man, if we're being honest.
1: Yeah.
0: But also, if we're being honest, we can't do one thing about it. So,
1: and we do need the rain
0: badly.
1: Yeah,
0: we do.
1: So this you can't be too upset.
0: No, and do we need 4 or 5 days of it?
1: Yeah,
0: I don't know.
1: Oh, we do.
0: We do.
1: We need probably 10 to 15 days of it. It's that bad. It's really the whole state's in a really a serious drought.
0: Well, we just may get it, and but this is this is just the way it is. So there's really nothing else to say about it. The weather. Mother Nature's going to do what Mother Nature does.
1: Yep, it is.
0: It is Principal Brian Day. Beep, beep. And he's checking in with a text. Let's see here. Then versus now. When we were kids, we asked questions all the time. Now we sometimes hold back. And his thought is, stay curious. It's one of the best things you can be. So the question he has is, what's something new you've learned lately? That's a good question.
1: That's a good question.
0: Sometimes I feel like I'm not exploring enough and learning enough new things in life. I feel like sometimes you get in a rut where you're kind of like a routine and you're just on autopilot.
1: Yep, I agree.
0: And I don't think that's a good thing. I don't think that's a good thing at all. Let's see. What is something new you've learned? What is something new you've learned lately?
1: I don't know.
0: Oh my gosh. That's not good that I can't name
1: really
0: anything.
1: I know. It's a really good question.
0: That is horrible.
1: Yeah.
0: Michelle and Spotsy's here. Oh, made it to the gym. The doors were locked.
1: Oh no.
0: Off, took a shower.
1: Oh, so she went. The gym wasn't open today.
0: Oh man,
1: that's Michelle, and she got up to do it.
0: That's not on you though. So
1: no, hey, you didn't.
0: You got it.
1: And she's off, isn't she? Off next? Yeah, she's off next week.
0: Yeah, that's good stuff.
1: 9 glorious days.
0: Wow.
1: So enjoy yourself, Michelle. Make sure you continue to go to the gym though, or I'll be worried.
0: Crystal has a good point. Jeremy is a dad. I'm sure you've learned a ton of new things. You're right. No, you're right.
1: That is true. Yeah,
0: that is a good point. Why didn't I think of that? Nick is here. He wants to point out how cold it is right now. Okay, well.
1: I didn't think it was cold. I'm usually complain about the cold, but it's not.
0: No, it feels nice to me.
1: It's kind of mild. Nick, where do you live? Not cold.
0: Nah, it's not cold. And I got to say, the pitter-patter of the rain last night, man, was just such a beautiful little lullaby. And it just rocked me right to sleep.
1: Oh,
0: yeah, it was
1: rock-a-bye,
0: nice.
1: Baby.
0: It was so comforting, man. Oh. I just drifted. I woke up and my alarm wasn't set. My phone wasn't plugged in. I'm drooling. I'm like, what's going on?
1: Oh,
0: yeah.
1: That's a little bit more information than we needed. The drooling part was not really necessary.
0: I'm sorry. I shouldn't say drooling. I'm slobbering.
1: Of course, I think I speak for all of us when I say, we need thunder. We need thunder daddies.
0: Rumble daddies.
1: A rumble. I've given up on storms. I get it wrong.
0: I have to go to YouTube and type in, you know, thunderstorms and watch AI videos if I want thunderstorms. Because apparently we can't get one. So I'm just whatever.
1: Well, I'm good with that.
0: Yeah, I know you are. And that's kind of what irritates me. Can of Tuna Fish says, not sure if you're interested, but the farmers and local growers of vegetables and hay are stating that there are 10 to 12 inches of rain.
1: Yeah.
0: Where they should be. I'm guessing from where they should be.
1: Yeah.
0: And their yields are only going to be about a third of what they should be this season. So we really need rain. So, yeah, I mean, here it is.
1: Yeah.
0: Tam Bam in Lake Caroline. Yes, indeed. Have a great weekend, babes, she says. Love that.
1: Well, and Tam Bam, we're still hoping you start getting some good results from some of your tests. Back.
0: Yes. Been thinking about you. Yeah. So continue to keep us updated. Millette, Mayor Sassy, Ronnie, Donna T, they're all here this morning. Circus Peanut Robin is here. Wants to hear a little bit of The Cure. Let me see if I can get that on for you. We're going to be missing some people today, I have a feeling, because a lot of people's Friday was yesterday.
1: Yeah,
0: a lot of people are traveling.
1: Yeah.
0: Unofficial start to summer. So this is just kind of how that goes. But we'd love to hear from you this morning. Libby's in the Laurel Hill Funeral Home and Memorial Park Time Saver Traffic Center.
3: Hello, Jeremy. Good morning. Happy Friday. We made it. Obviously, lead into a long holiday weekend on wet roadways. It could be a little trickier with unusual traffic patterns and obviously far from ideal conditions. Said this too many times this week. Tractor trailer crash. Just cleared one from the southbound lanes of I-95 coming down to Plank. It was in the right lane. There is left shoulder activity for an accident northbound 95 as you're coming up toward Warrenton Road. Now, VDOT is doing their regular construction pause for the long holiday weekend starting at noon today. But we have emergency road work on Route 3 right now. There's a left lane block both directions near Washington Square Plaza coming off the Chatham Bridge. Crews plan to be out there till 8. I'm Libby K from the B101.5 Time Saver Traffic Center.

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1: All right, let's get on with it. 899-1015, the area code's 540. You can also hit us up on the 800 line, 800-685-1015, Fletcher Home Hotlines. Jeremy and Ted here. And we're closing out a big week and heading into Memorial Day weekend. A lot of people traveling, around 39 million Americans to be exact, and I am happy to not be one of them. Nothing gives me anxiety more than thinking about traveling on a holiday weekend like this. So
2: yeah,
1: if you are traveling, be safe, mm-hmm. have fun, all Absolutely. That stuff. Yeah. But it couldn't be me. Could not be me. Even if I wasn't driving, I feel like I wouldn't want to go anywhere. You know, just like, just too much, man. Just
2: yeah.
1: too much.
2: Yeah.
1: Traffic here, traffic there. When you get to

0: where you're going, there's traffic because all the other tourists are there. So you never fully escape the traffic. Your three-hour drive turns into a six-hour drive. Everything's more expensive, you know. The Motel 6 was $80. Now it's $180. Jill from Stafford's checking in. Happy Memorial Day weekend. What am I doing? Nothing. Absolutely nothing, Jill. Couldn't be more excited about it. What are you doing? Risa Pisa Bovisa's here. Last full Friday of the school year for Spotsy. That's exciting.
1: Yeah.
0: QC Mark is headed to Charleston. And that sounds like a good time, man. Hope you have fun. One of my favorite cities. Big Lou is here. Trash Man is here. Let's see. Top Shelf. Oh, VMR Schubler. That's Village Muscle Rubbing Schubler. That's you.
1: Okay.
0: By the way.
1: Hard to keep up with Trash Man these days.
0: Uh-huh.
1: And some of these names.
0: And he does bring up something that I forgot to mention here. Sad news, Kyle Busch, NASCAR driver, passed away yesterday, which was crazy.
1: Yeah, just in his early 40s.
0: 41, man, and unexpected. Yeah. And holy cow, that was a lot. Age of 41, he was hospitalized earlier in the week. Just crazy stuff. I don't know what exactly went down, but...
1: Yeah, they haven't. It's really sad.
0: He was 24th in the Cup Series standings with two top 10 finishes in 12 races this season. I believe he has won two NASCAR titles, I believe it is.
1: I think you're right.
0: And, wow, I didn't realize this. He's one of the best NASCAR drivers ever, having won 63 Cup Series races. That's a lot of races to win. So, yeah, sad news there about Kyle Busch. Anna's checking in from
1: King George.
0: Yes, indeed. Headed to the gym with the husband this morning. Going to be swimming laps before she has to go to work. So there you go. Getting some laps in.
1: How about that, Anna?
0: Yeah.
1: Anna actually contributing to society by becoming healthy.
0: Maybe
1: she is healthy, not becoming. But that's, you know, while others lay in bed, Anna's out there making it happen.
0: Yeah, now the argument could be made that you are contributing to society by being unhealthy, because if you're unhealthy, that means you're having to schedule more doctor's appointments. If you're having to schedule more doctor's appointments, the needs for nurses and doctors and phlebotomists are surging and jobs are becoming available because you're sick.
1: And that's one way to look at it. It's kind of a different way.
0: Just saying.
1: But
0: just saying.
1: Yeah.
0: You know, so next time, you know, if you go and they say, hey, you have diabetes, look at the nurse right in the eye and say, you're welcome.
1: Right.
0: You're welcome.
1: Again, a very strange way, but, you know, if that's what you want to, how you want to look at it.
0: If the shoe fits.
1: Yeah.
0: That's all I'm saying.
1: Yeah.
0: Plachette says she's cooking out tomorrow.
1: How about that? Plachette's not going to let the rain impact her.
0: No. Going to throw up an easy up tent, and she's going to grill
1: she's
0: away.
1: She's got tents prepared. So, good for you, Plachette. Make sure you get out and go and get some lighter fluid today.
0: Yes, so make set. Sure. Yeah, and just squirt it all over your burgers, actually.
1: You don't put it on the burgers.
0: No, you put it all over it.
1: You don't put it on the burgers.
0: In fact, you patty the burgers out and you just squeeze about half the bottle.
1: No, you don't.
0: You don't lighter fluid, do it on the burger. Burgers. That's what you do.
1: I'm telling you.
0: What works better is if you take your hot dogs and you let them marinate in the lighter fluid overnight.
1: No, you don't do that.
0: That works really good.
1: It does not. My method gets them, you know, get her done. That's my thought.
0: That's it. That's the one.
1: I just think I'm...
0: Just soak them in butane
1: you
0: overnight.
1: You don't have to soak them.
0: You have to. Take the corn on the cob, too, and just kind of twirl those around in the lighter fluid for a little bit.
1: No, you don't do that.
0: Gives them an extra little kick. You know what I mean? Daryl's here. Tom and Spotsy's checking in. Looking forward to a soggy Memorial Day weekend soccer tournament in Frederick. There you go.
1: Okay.
0: Frederick's a nice little city. He says, yay, rain and traffic. I know, man. Oh, if the traffic wasn't enough, add some water and low visibility to it. Good times, man. Good.
1: If it does rain as much as they're saying tomorrow, I'm thinking... Just in the thinking stage.
0: This is going to be so
1: this.
0: Stupid. Whatever you say is going to be...
1: No, this is something I'm really considering. I haven't run it.
0: Oh, I know exactly what you're going to say. Go ahead.
1: Thinking of going to Bucky's over in Harrisonburg. Just go and visit and just walk in the doors and saying, see you in Stafford soon.
0: And they won't look at you weird at all.
1: No. Just don't, as we walk in, hey, you're coming to Stafford and we're looking forward to it. Or just saying, you know, welcome to Stafford soon.
0: Yeah, I think you should do that and video it.
1: And just stand there and just like, just yell out. Well, so I'm thinking about it.
0: If I was going any direction, that's the direction I would be going this weekend. You know what I'm saying? Because going west, it's a lot easier.
1: Yeah.
0: Harrisonburg. Oh, I can't type worth the...
1: It's a couple hours away.
0: Yeah, I was trying to get the exact, like, geographical...
1: And we never take... We're always taking... We go, like, down to 29, and we're not on the interstate much.
0: Oh, yeah.
1: It's all back roads.
0: North of Stanton.
1: Yeah. Yeah.
0: Okay.
1: Just outside of Harrisonburg.
0: All right, well, if you go, have fun. Be safe.
1: And since it's in Rockingham County, since they're coming, I've never gotten one. I would maybe consider getting a Bucky's t-shirt that says Rockingham on it. Yeah.
0: Wow.
1: Yep.
0: He's threatening a good time now, man.
1: So, I mean, that's if it rains tomorrow. If it looks like, oh, though, we have to go later because we're going to a high school graduation party.
0: Oh.
1: Stopping by to see somebody.
0: Oh, yeah. Just, you know. All right, well, let us know what happens. Libby's in the Laurel Hill Funeral Home and Memorial Part-Time Saver Traffic Center. Hello.
2: Jeremy, it's not just wet roadways we got to worry about. It's the wet grounds. And we got a downed tree just reported on Plank and Brock Road. Crews are on their way. Now, of course, when we have downed trees, sometimes they bring down power lines with them. So then we have power outages. Please, if you come upon any debris in the roadway like that, don't go pulling on it. Just call the authorities. It could have live wires all tied up in them. Now, 95's wet and going to be under speed. We're going to have unusual traffic patterns, though, leading into this long holiday weekend. We've got emergency road work right now on Kings Highway. Left lanes block both directions between Washington Square Plaza and the Chatham Bridge. Crews plan to be done by 8 o'clock tonight. We're under speed, 95 getting up toward the Occoquan. Got a crash reported by Backlick. Should be out of the travel lanes. I'm Libby Kay from the B101.5 Time Saver Traffic Center.

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7: Showers continue. We could hear some thunder later on. We are headed up to the low 60s. Tonight, more showers, possible thunderstorms. Overnight, low falls to around 50. Saturday, the same. Showers, could hear rumbles of thunder, high 65. More showers Sunday, and maybe some rumbles of thunder as we finish out the weekend. From the NKFloors.com Weather Center, I'm Jeff Eno.

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1: All right, here we go. 541, Jeremy and Ted here. Barback Bobby's checking in on the Fletcher Home Hotlines. Bobby, what's going on, brother? Thumbing of the Timbers is here. Yeah, good day to be a duck. No doubt about that. Computer Mike is hanging out with us. Grumpy in Stafford says, accident, 95 North Express Lanes near Lorton. Be careful. It just happened around 5:38.
2: Okay, thank you, Grumpy.
1: Yeah, just a couple of minutes ago. Lee's checking in from the Berg. School bus Bill. Daggone it, man. Why? Bill.
2: It's the end of the school year. I get it. It's the end of the school year. He's happy. I think at the end of the school year, you're more likely to send foot pictures to celebrate the end of the school year.
1: You are rationalizing random feet pics?
2: Yes, I am. I kind of agree with that.
1: I tell you what. Well, let's make a deal. School bus Bill. Next time you send feet pics, just send them directly to Ted's inbox.
2: I don't know what the Geico.
1: He likes them.
2: Why the Geico address was needed. I don't know. I don't get that.
1: Maybe,
2: do you know what? I don't know what that's all about.
1: I don't know what any of this is all about.
2: But, you know, it's going to be. We're, you know, heading into warmer weather, and you tend to not wear shoes as much. I don't anyway.
1: Yeah, and along with that tendency comes the tendency to snap a picture of your feet and send it to a couple of strangers on the radio.
2: Yeah.
1: Why not?
2: Well, we're not strangers. See that? We're family. And I think you're sending it to family members.
1: If my family sent me pictures of their feet, I would go, what are you doing?
2: So, I'm getting it.
1: Bill, I'm having fun with you, buddy. But at the same time,
2: I'm not.
1: What is happening?
2: I'm not hating this. I'm just saying.
1: Have you noticed how the trend is that nobody else does that to us, though?
2: It is just one person, yeah.
1: You notice Norma Jean, she never sends
2: me. No, I was going to say, Norma Jean is all class. I mean, Norma Jean, from the first day of school to the end of school, she remains steady and all class.
1: Mm-hmm. Tom from Whedonville's here. He never sends pictures of his feet.
2: No, either way. Same thing with Tom.
1: Brogy's here. He doesn't either.
2: Brogy does other things that are slightly off kilter, let's say. but he calls us besties.
1: Yeah.
2: I appreciate that Brogues, because you're our bestie.
1: And he doesn't send pictures of his feet, which automatically puts you like in the upper echelon.
2: That does.
1: That does.
2: So yeah, you're right. I could walk down the road with my arm around Brogues. That's just talking, just as besties would do.
1: As besties often do.
2: Maybe I ought to do that, Brogues. I'll come on over someday and we'll just take a little stroll together and catch up on things.
1: Put your arms around each other.
2: Yeah, I think so.
1: Yeah, why not?
2: Yeah.
1: Sheila's here. Isabel's checking in. She says, see you tomorrow. What is this? What do we got going on?
2: Oh, this is Isabel and I. We do. This is our the flag planting. Isabel told me earlier in the week, I said, is there a chance I won't see you on Saturday? And she said, this is rain or shine.
1: Really?
2: Yeah.
1: Grab a poncho.
2: Yeah, the local VFW, they're serious about this. So they'll be over at Oak Hill Cemetery. No, Isabel and I, we've been doing this. Boy, it could be going on. How long would it be, Isabel? It's at least 5 years, maybe longer. On Memorial Day and on Veterans Day. She and Leah and I get together, we take a picture, we do a selfie together, and we hug.
1: That's right.
2: So, sometimes the hug is first, sometimes it's last, sometimes it's at the beginning, and it's at the end.
1: Well, we were wondering. We were curious.
2: We do have our shoes on all the time.
1: Thank God.
2: But I was thinking of that this morning, Isabel. I thought this is Isabel Eve. Just a slight name I call it. Again, not, you know, no naming important days.
1: Right, yeah. Well, this is a strange morning, man, because not only are you going into great detail about the people you see and if you hug them first or last,
2: yeah,
1: but you're also encouraging grown

0: men to send pictures of their bare feet. But the,
1: well, really, just Bill. Bill's got a history.
0: But herein lies the problem.

0: He shouldn't have a history.
1: Shouldn't have a history.
0: No, I do agree that it's I would rather we didn't get that from Bill. I think in the past Bill just used to send just pictures of, you know, himself. And I tend to, you know, gravitate more to that.
1: But one day Bill thought to himself, you know what? It's time to ratchet this up a little bit.
0: It's time.
1: I'm sliding these dogs out of these loafers.
0: Yeah, yeah. And that did happen. I know. You're right.
1: And there's some effort that has to be put in there,
0: right?
1: You have to take the shoes off, then you gotta
0: just even think about it.
1: Yeah, you gotta peel the socks off.
0: You know, if I did that and sent you that just out of the blue,
1: I would quit.
0: I could not
1: show back up here.
0: I would go to send you something like later that day, and it would be blocked. You know, this person has blocked you.
1: You've seen me working. You'd be like, oh, Jeremy works at Bucky's now.
0: Yeah.
1: He's at the car wash.
0: Yeah. So, yeah. Hey, there's Buff.
1: Buffy, good morning from the Mighty Mighty Colonial Beach. LT and IT is here. Steve says, no feet pics for me. Thank you, Steve.
0: Thank you, Steve.
1: You're a great American. Let's see. Shaylin from Spotsy. Mary from Fredericksburg checking in. She'll be working this weekend, getting it done.
0: Oh, Robin said she changed her menu this weekend because of the rain.
1: What does that mean?
0: Because didn't she tell us about she was going to...
1: Oh, okay. She's going to...
0: From burgers to dogs to pulled pork. Oh,
1: there you go.
0: She agrees with you.
1: Of course she does.
0: No need to use lighter fluid. Use the charcoal grill starter with paper to heat up the charcoal. Your family will thank you. Yeah. No, my family will.
1: Most
0: my family will
1: this.
0: Appreciate the fact that I'm going to the effort. Nobody's thanking me.
1: Your family's not going to be thanking you when you call poison control.
0: They're not going to get poison. There's not. It's there. No. No.
1: 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Good morning.
2: Oof, we got a lot of spray back off these vehicles, Jeremy. So we'll need extra care, extra travel time. Right now, we've got a downed tree on Plank and Brock Road. We've got emergency utility work, Stafford on Kings Highway, coming off the Chatham Bridge toward Washington Square Plaza. Our crews plan to be out till maybe 8 o'clock tonight in the left lane. Otherwise, despite the weather, VDOT does plan on lifting their major road work projects for the weekend, starting at noon today until noon Tuesday. Now, 95 okay, and accident-free. It looks a little busier exiting southbound. That's Spotsylvania right now. Northbound, though, okay, coming up through Stafford. Looks busier toward Quantico and Triangle. You will delay somewhat trying to get over the Occoquan. I have reports of an accident on the ramp to the outer loop. Haven't seen that, nor do I have a big delay. I'm Libby Kay from the B101.5 Time Saver Traffic Center.
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0: What are you doing?
1: I don't know, man. I just love that little jam, dude.
0: Hey, wait, what's going on? This is...
1: Don't come at me.
0: Yeah.
1: You know, that's an ish I have with you this morning. Somebody's bebopping along, having a great time, you know, whistling while they work. And yeah, here you come. Ain't nobody having a good time around here.
0: Just seems a little bit strange. That's weird. Hey, it's a historic day today, by the way. Very historic. Sad day.
1: Historic, good. We needed some sadness.
0: A historic day in a sad sense. After 100 years, CBS Radio News signs off for the last time tonight.
1: Oh.
0: It's a big deal. 100 years.
1: Why are they doing that?
0: It's just the way things are.

0: That's mm-hmm. what they left a hole. I mean, we've had to deal with it here.
1: So how do they sign off? Do they say something, or do they?
0: I think probably the 11:30 newscast will be the last CBS radio newscast you ever hear.
1: End of an era.
0: Yeah, 100 years. Almost 100 years.
1: And you were there for at least 95 of them.
0: Now, see, we didn't need to go there.
1: What? Where?
0: We didn't need to. I just think somebody keep you on to just be bebopping along. And,
2: no, I'm just saying, you know.
0: It was not around for many of them. I was hardly around for any of them.
1: You know, in 1920, around 1930 or 31, I believe, you signed on. And there was a lot of crackling and popping going on at the time. You know what I mean? There was a lot of...
0: I tried to give you just a small, a small thing, and then you turn it into this.
1: No, I'm saying I'm happy for you. I'm happy that you had that experience, but I'm sad that it's coming to an end, because I know that working and experiencing that...
0: Yeah.
1: Just forget it.
0: I don't even want to talk about it anymore. I just don't even want to talk about it.
1: You want a hug?
0: Do you need a hug? It's been a tough day for me, by the way.
2: It's 5:56.
0: This is what happened, though. See, I drove the Prius in today.
1: That's your first problem.
0: And I don't have to put a key in. I just have to have the keys in my pocket, and it works. I'm not used to that.
1: Yeah.
0: I didn't have the keys in my pocket, and I didn't know that, and I went out to go get in the car to start the car, and it wouldn't start, obviously, because I had
1: the keys.
0: I'd lock the door of the house to go back. No. Now, I was not thinking clearly, and there is a key hidden, I think.
1: Where is it hidden?
0: If I told you, it's not hidden anymore.
1: Under the mat?
0: No, it's not. That's not it. So I had to go ring the doorbell.
1: Oh, wake your wife.
0: And that didn't go well. That did not go well.
1: Did she yell at you this morning?
0: No, she didn't yell, but I had to ring it a lot of times.
1: Did she hit you?
0: No, she didn't.
1: Did she beat you?
0: No, but she wanted to know, who's there? And I'm like, it's me.
1: Who's there?
0: It's
2: me, your idiot husband.
0: Right. And then I never looked to see if the key was there, so I'm sorry that I got her up. I think she's going to be grumpy today, and we probably won't, dinner tonight will suffer greatly, because she'll be dozing off and...
1: She'll be all tired.
0: Right.
1: Yeah, you did seem a little off kilter this morning.
0: That did throw me. I got in the car and was like, oh no, I don't have my keys. How could that... I don't know how I walked out without my key.
1: Yeah. Why don't you just break a window?
0: That would have worked. Yeah.
1: I mean, sometimes it's better than waking your wife up.
0: I know.
1: You know what I'm saying?
0: I know.
1: It's bad when you'd rather break a window.
0: So now I've got to apologize for not at least looking to see if the key was there.
1: No, you don't have to apologize, man. I think that's taking it a step too far. It was an honest mistake.
0: It was.
1: It's 3 o'clock in the morning or whatever. Dude, I mean, it's whatever. I mean, things happen.
0: Thank you.
1: What was she doing? Nothing. Sleeping.
0: Right. I know.
1: Sleeping in.
0: Right.
1: Are you kidding me?
0: She doesn't have to be anywhere.
1: No.
0: Thank you. You're right.
1: Nowhere to be.
0: Right.
1: She's retired.
0: Right.
1: She's hanging out. Doing
0: she should have been up making me breakfast anyway, now that I think about it.
1: Yeah, that's the way you pivot.
0: There you go.
1: And you tell her that later, too. You say, if you would have just been up making me breakfast to begin with, this wouldn't have happened.
0: Right.
1: See?
0: Right.
1: See, I knew you'd be glad we had this talk.
0: Thank you.
1: Kristen is here. Carrie B. from Spotsy. Lori's from?
0: King George.
1: There we go. We got Africa Brian checking in. T-minus 5 weeks and counting until retirement from the Fairfax County Sheriff's Office. There we go.
0: Oh, good job. Good job.
1: Awesome stuff, man. It'll be here before you know it. Let's see here. Really quick. Trash Man is here again. Shay is here. It says, take that woman out to dinner.
0: Take the woman out to dinner.
1: No,
0: Shay, that's...
1: No.
0: Actually, no. Maybe Shay, I need to just, you needed to be up anyway, woman.
1: Yeah. Woman? Where are my waffles, woman? That's what you should have said.
0: Right. Thank you, Shay.
1: X is here.
0: X didn't even say anything this morning, did he?
1: Just a fist bump. That's all we get this morning.
0: That's it?
1: Froggy's here. And here we go. To take our mind off of Bill's feet pick, he has sent us a picture of his hand. Now, Froggy.
0: Yeah.
1: I'm going to go ahead and say it.
0: It's a nice looking ring. So that's looking cool.

0: Car.
1: What kind of car is that?
0: I can't tell.
1: It looks kind of fancy.
0: It looked, yeah, very fancy. Very high tech, it looks like.
1: I don't have much to say about his hand. I'm just glad it's
0: Frog, you're going to need to get gas, though, looking at this. Look at the gas. The gas thing is way low.
1: Oh, yeah. Stop and get some gas.
0: Yeah,
1: dude.
0: Don't be... Yeah, man, that's gonna cost you, but it'll cost you even more if you run out of gas.
1: Right, yeah.
0: So... True. You might want to do that. And while you're doing it, make sure the inspection sticker is up to date and the tags on your license plate.
1: True that. Pedro's here. Sorry, I got to get some texts in here, Ted. School bus Bill is moving to North Carolina by July, so we're going to miss him.
0: Oh, yeah.
1: Nurse Rachel is checking in from...
0: King George!
1: Lachette says she's got a Blackstone grill. That sounds like a good time this weekend. Kathy the Science Girl is here.
0: Feeling better, I guess.
1: I hope so, man. I know she was feeling bad. Charles is here, headed to West Springfield.
0: Charles.
1: Awesome. Susan and Mike from Orange and Santana are here as well. And we are headed into the... Oh, there's another hand picture from... Okay. This is becoming... Okay. All right.
0: Carrie
1: right.
0: Sent us the hand picture. No, let's see, just real quick. We have got to make sure. Okay. Obviously, but we can't look at her. We can't look at, analyze. Do you need gas, Carrie?
1: Okay.
0: Your inspection sticker up to date.
1: Yeah. We have pictures of hands and feet are coming in. I'm getting concerned. So, on to the 6 o'clock hour. Oh, look at that. It's already 6:01. 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
2: Jerry, just got a call for a crash. Southbound side of I-95 coming down to Mud Tavern. Mile marker 119.4. Crews just dispatched. I do know of another one in Caroline County. Mile marker 110.3. So, right before Ladysmith, that should be to the left shoulder. Obviously, we're driving on wet roadways. So, condition-wise, it's a tricky one. Emergency utility work in Stafford, Kings Highway, coming off the Chatham Bridge to Washington Square Plaza. Crews out here blocking the left lane both sides until about 8 o'clock. 95 in Stafford, okay, no delay passing Garrisonville. You are delayed somewhat over the Occoquan. Didn't see a crash in the express lanes at Lorton. Had reports of one, though. I'm Libby Kay from the B101.5 Time Saver Traffic Center.
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2: Show. All right, let's go. Get up, get your mind right. 6:11, Jeremy and Ted here. We are rocking and rolling, heading into a Memorial Day weekend. And one thing's for sure, we're going to be a little bit soggy when we do it.
3: Yeah, not a lot of sunshine this weekend.
2: Nope, but I've got sunshine right here. Right here, my brother. Right here in my heart. Right here. And that's where you got to have that eternal sunshine, baby. You got to have that eternal sunshine.
3: But I want the sunshine that's outside. I want it.
2: It's too bad.
3: I want it.
2: But see, if you had eternal sunshine right now,
3: I don't want that.
2: You wouldn't be worried about it.

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1: We fought for the idea that democracy was worth saving.
2: I did things. I didn't do them for medals. I didn't do them for accolades. I did them because it's what had to be done.
1: We fought for our mothers, for our sons, for our wives. We fought for America.
3: If you're a leader, you lead the way. Not just on the easy ones, you take the tough ones too.
4: It's appealing you would not let yourself down, and you would not let your comrades or your unit down. We were short of equipment. We didn't have enough ammunition. We didn't have enough warm clothes, but we had confidence.
5: Those events would come back, and you never forget them.
6: Does that flag still wave? Or the land of the free and the home of the brave? That is what we must do.
7: Memorial Day weekend, we're coming into it here, and a new survey by USAA reveals that only 46% of U.S. adults know the primary reason for observing Memorial Day is to honor military service members who lost their lives in conflict.
8: Right. Yeah. And you see that, and you'll see things. It's not surprising because you see it all the time, and people you hear people say, "Hey, happy Memorial Day."
7: True.
8: No, it's not really a happy Memorial Day.
7: And you know what, Ted? I've caught myself saying it on the radio.
8: Yeah.
7: And I'm like, why did I? I think it's a habit because you say
8: it is.
7: You say happy everything else.
8: You do. I understand. Day. You don't mean, yeah. I don't hold it against anybody, but you just think, just think about it because, and I know several people that have lost, you know, that lost sons in the, from around here, mm-hmm. you know, in the Iraq war. And yeah, it's hard for them. It's just like just think about what you say.
7: And sometimes it's hard because we're so used to saying, like I said, Happy Labor Day.
8: You do.
7: Happy 4th.
8: Absolutely.
7: You know.
8: Yeah. So
7: happy
8: I get
7: birthday.
8: It.
7: Happy
8: it does.
7: Whatever. Happy, happy, happy.
8: Yeah.
7: I think we associate Memorial Day weekend with happy because we see it as an extra day off of work and we're gathering and stuff like that. And those are all great things.
8: Yep.
7: To gather, to be with one another, to break bread together, to share a few moments of fellowship. But it's really important to remember exactly why we do this. And yep. I feel so redundant when I say it every year. But when I realize that 46% of U.S. adults don't know that that's the reason for Memorial Day.
8: Yeah, it's way too high.
7: Then I don't feel as silly when I mention it.
8: Right. Yeah. No, I know.
7: 45% of people think it's appropriate to wish a veteran a happy Memorial Day or thank them for their service. Now,
8: and even the thank you for your service. And sometimes, and I've been to observances, and people will say that, and I've heard people, you know, veterans will say, "This isn't about me."
7: No, it isn't. It's not. It's not about the ones who are living and breathing.
8: Yeah.
7: Although I do make it a point every chance I get, if I see them wearing their U.S. Air Force hat or U.S. Mm-hmm. Army hat, you know, that's a clear indication. You know, I say, "Hey, I appreciate your service."
8: Yeah.
7: And most are. I love it when they respond with, "My pleasure. I'm happy to do it." I love that so much, man. That's so gives me chills. But this is about the ones who were lost in conflict, and that's why we go to Oak Hill Cemetery in Fredericksburg and the Boy Scouts, and even you, Ted. Don't you help out with the?
8: I take pictures.
7: You take pictures. That's still, but you're contributing.
8: Yeah.
7: They go and they place flags at all of these tombstones, and
8: they do.
7: The Boy Scouts go out for the luminaria, which may or may not happen because of the rain, and they place thousands of flags and thousands of candle bags out, and it's just an incredible sight to see if you do have the opportunity.
8: Yeah, Memorial Day around here, you know, it may be a little bit different this year because of the rain, like you say, but yeah, Memorial Day, there are a number of opportunities. Monday, there's always a service in the afternoon at the our Fallen Heroes Memorial downtown. There's up at Maurice Heights, there's the National Park Service puts on a program. There are various programs around the area on Monday. So yeah, try to take one in.
7: I think it's important to me, especially with a kid now, it's important to me that he grows up knowing what this is about.
8: Yeah.
7: And that it's not just hot dogs and beaches.
8: Yeah.
7: You know what I'm saying? It's about way more than that. Although hot dogs and beaches are awesome, you know, the real reason behind it is definitely worth it.

0: honoring and mentioning. So there you go. 6:26, and we're heading to Libby. She's in the Laurel Hill Funeral Home and Memorial Park Time Saver Traffic Center. What's up, Libby?
1: Jeremy, we're all jammed up on 95 southbound, trying to get down toward Mud Tavern. Crash at mile marker 119.4, blocks the right lane. A minor three-vehicle accident, but obviously wet roadways making for tricky conditions. There's another crash farther south coming down to Ladysmith on the left shoulder to be aware of. Already had a down tree call earlier on Plank and Brock. I think that's picked up, but that's something we could see more of in these rainy coming days. Emergency utility work. Stafford Kings Highway coming off the Chatham Bridge to Washington Square Plaza. Crews out till maybe 8 o'clock tonight, blocking the left lane both sides. We're delay free on 95 coming north in through Stafford. We are a little bit lighter with holiday traffic patterns already, but northbound 395, we're crawl trying to get over the 14th Street Bridge. Reports of a crash at the end of the bridge, maybe in a center lane. I'm Libby Kay from the B101.5 Time Saver Traffic Center.
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1: Showers continue. We could hear some thunder later on. We are headed up to the low 60s. Tonight, more showers, possible thunderstorms. Overnight, low falls to around 50. Saturday, the same. Showers, could hear rumbles of thunder, high 65. More showers Sunday, and maybe some rumbles of thunder as we finish out the weekend.

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1: High low jackpot, baby. High low jackpot starts on Tuesday. And you could win big money right here on B101.5 every workday. 720, 1220, 420. Be calling number 10 to correctly guess. You got to get the exact amount in the jackpot. So let's just say Ted Schubel has $443 in the jackpot. And you call in at 720 Tuesday morning and you go, hey, Jeremy, there's $440 in the jackpot.
2: Nope.
1: That would be wrong. And Ted would say,
2: nope.
1: Sorry, you are too low. And then at 1220, we'll do it again. So that's how it works. Really simple stuff. You're just guessing, and we're telling you if you're too high or too low. And then the next guess happens at the next time to the next cue to call. So really easy stuff. In principle, I say. It's a very simple game in principle.
2: Yep.
1: But getting down to the nitty-gritty and getting to that exact jackpot number, that's going to be the tough part. And by the way, between 7A and 7P each workday, we're going to throw in a bonus fourth play. And this is where having the B101.5 mobile app comes in handy.
2: Yep.
1: For most of our contests, actually, because we'll send you that bonus playtime straight to your smartphone. That way you know when it's going to happen. All right. So super advantageous. Download that app. It's free in your app store for iPhone or Android. And we'll send you that bonus play. Okay. So the more you listen, the better your chance is to win some of that green stuff we call cash money.
3: You've given me an idea, though, for this weekend. And I thank you for that. You just said anytime between 7A and, did you say 7A and 7P?
1: 7P, yeah.
3: 7 like p.m. Off. So I'm gonna be like, hey, I'll go, I'm gonna call you today at 3P.
1: And I would know what you meant.
3: Gonna call you today at 10A.
1: I would know exactly what you meant.
3: I feel like that is going to make me skew younger for people, you know, because he's a pretty cool guy. Say to my neighbor, hey neighbor, so you're up this morning at 6A.
1: So
3: and they'll be like, whoa, he's this guy next door is pretty cool. I've got a new neighbor moving in, so this is gonna be a chance to kind of, you know, hey, I'm
1: pretty hip. Well, first of all, our thoughts are with your new neighbor. Second of all, how do you think this is? I mean, how do you see this going down in your mind? You're going to say, hey, neighbor, I'll be over at 10A.
3: Yeah.
1: And you think he's going to just hustle inside and be like, honey, our new neighbor.
3: He's so with it.
1: He skews younger.
3: Yes.
1: I can tell. He's skewing.
3: Yeah, skewing. Yeah.
1: So, yeah, that's.
3: Or, well, I mean, we've got today. Tonight we have to go somewhere. Tomorrow we have this. We've got this graduation to go to. This graduation party, and we can say, hey, we'll be there at 2P.
1: Oh, if you say that, they'll think you're graduating high school.
3: Right.
1: They'll be like, wow, it's just one of the kids from Massaponics.
3: Say, you guys planning on coming tomorrow? Yeah, 2P will be there, 2P.
1: Wow.
3: Yeah.
1: He must be a senior. Yes, he is a senior.
3: Thank you, though. You have opened up a whole new world for me.
1: Hey, man, you're welcome. You know I'm here for you.
3: Because we're

0: now, you know, rapidly approaching 7A.
1: Wow. Say it again.
0: Right now, we're rapidly approaching 7A.
1: Wow, dude. You just skewed so young.
0: Yeah, it just seems like, wow. I'm like a teenager.
1: Oh,
0: there's like a teenager in here.
1: You just lost 45 years.
0: Yeah.
1: My gosh. That was great.
0: Yeah. I'll be doing TED Things after 8A.
1: Ooh. So young.
0: Yeah.
1: And hip.
0: Yeah.
1: The Hilo Jackpot, by the way, is powered by Black Dog Seal Coat, Fredericksburg Nationals, Radley Mitsubishi, and Kitchen Crafters. We appreciate all of you for making this possible. Details, B1015.com, keyword jackpot. You can check that at 10A, 9A, 8A, whatever.
0: Yep.
1: Whatever A you want, or P. And you'll be so young. 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Morning.
2: You got a few miles of slowdowns. Heavy one southbound 95, Jeremy, as you're trying to get down toward Mud Tavern. The crash blocks the right lane. Mile marker 119.4. Northbound's got a crash on the left shoulder as you're coming past Ladysmith as well. Obviously, wet roadways making for a trickier ride. Stafford's got emergency utility work on Kings Highway coming off the Chatham Bridge over toward Washington Square Plaza. They're working both directions here in the left lane till maybe about 8 o'clock. You are slow in Stafford, 95 northbound, trying to get after Aquia and beyond Garrisonville. You're delayed both directions at 95, trying to get over the Occoquan. We are a little lighter, but that doesn't help northbound 395 travelers who are crawling, trying to get over the 14th Street Bridge. Apparently, there's a crash on the other side of the bridge that has a lane, maybe a center lane, still blocked. I'm Libby Kay from the B101.5 Time Saver Traffic Center.

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1: That's who we are.
0: I'm Michael.
1: And I'm Amy.
0: With Michael's Towing and Michael's Roll-Off. 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
1: Just got a text on the Fletcher Home Hotlines here. What is this? Happy last day of school, North Stafford class of 2026, baby.
2: Yeah. A lot of that going on.
1: Yeah, man. A lot of graduations happening this week and this weekend, and you know, it's a pretty big deal. Ted, if you had to give one piece of advice to a graduating high school student, what do you think that would be?
2: One piece of advice to a graduating student.
1: Yeah, that's what I said.
2: Okay. You're going to laugh.
1: No, but hold on. Do we need...
2: Maybe.
1: Do you already have what you're going to say?
2: Yeah, I'm ready.
1: Okay, well, let me get you queued up here with a little bit of the goods, if you will. Okay,
2: I'm ready. Okay, that's nice. My piece of advice probably would be eat your vegetables.
1: Ted, they're graduating high school, not preschool.
2: Yeah, but I think it helps. I mean, by doing that, you're having a balanced diet and you'll be healthier. You'll get me so dumbfounded.
1: This is stuff you tell a 5-year-old, not an 18-year-old. Next piece of advice.
2: I felt like eating your vegetables kind of summed it up. You know,
1: I'm so glad you're not a commencement speaker.
2: It would be very practical. Eat your vegetables, cut down on sugar.
1: What about advice for the future?
2: Set a second alarm. That way, if you miss the first alarm, you know, you're not going to be late for work. You don't want to be late, especially, you know, if you're just getting out into the work world. So set a second alarm. Eat your vegetables, cut down on sugar, set a second alarm.
1: What about career advice?
2: Aim high.

0: I should be taking notes on myself.
1: Aim high. Can you?
0: Yeah.
1: Can you go a little deeper though? Aim high. What are we?
0: Aim high.
1: What, you know, what should you be striving
0: strive
1: for?
0: What should be? What strive. You're striving for excellence.
1: Okay. What about choosing a career field? What advice do you have there?
0: Career field. Do your research.
1: What about love? What's your advice on love?
0: Choose wisely. Choose wisely, choose carefully. I know that it's hard. I mean, as you process this, that's all things to think about. I know you're...
1: Eat your vegetables, aim high, choose wisely.
0: Choose wisely, yeah. And set a second alarm.
1: Okay, now... What's something that you did that these graduates should not do?
0: Huh, that's a good one. I don't know.
1: We're getting texts in that say, wear sunscreen.
0: There you go. Yeah, that's exactly. I wish I had thought of that. I know you're... I know that you're short on words because you're so overwhelmed right now. But, you know, I've spent some time thinking about this. Never been asked to do a commencement speech, but maybe that changes after this morning.
1: Final words? Any final words for our graduates that are heading into the real world, college, business, employment?
0: Tie your shoes every morning. Don't want to trip on shoelaces. That'll get your day off to a bad start. And so, yeah, tie your shoes.

0: Libby's in the Laurel Hill Funeral Home and Memorial Park Time Saver Traffic Center. Good morning.
1: Jeremy, we do have a crash on 95 southbound. It's on the right shoulder as you're coming down to Mud Tavern. We had the right lane blocked, though, earlier. So, unfortunately, it is a good couple miles of heavy residual slowdowns on the approach. Northbound's got a crash, too, on the left shoulder up toward Ladysmith. Stafford's got emergency utility work on Kings Highway between the Chatham Bridge and Washington Square Plaza, blocking the left lane both directions, maybe until 8 o'clock tonight. Northbound 95 is slow in Stafford, trying to get beyond Garrisonville 610. You got southbound slowdowns toward Dumfries, and both sides of I-95 will delay trying to get over the Occoquan. I definitely lighter than usual, but northbound 395 still a major crawl trying to get over the 14th Street Bridge. There's a crash here at the end of the bridge deck. It's 8 miles between 95 and the 14th Street Bridge. It's like 17 minutes. I'm Libby Kay from the B101.5 Time Saver Traffic Center.

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0: picture.
1: Yeah, that's true.
0: He all loves right. being picked on. So pick on Ted.
1: Libby is, wow. Libby is in the Laurel Hill Funeral Home and Memorial Park Time Saver Traffic Center.
2: Not a great ride for us, Jeremy, this morning. Southbound side of I-95, 2 miles still of residual sluggishness trying to get down toward Mud Tavern. Crash here has been sitting to the right shoulder for a while. It was in the roadway. Northbound's got a crash by Mud Tavern on the left shoulder. Northbound's busy in Stafford, a quiet at Garrisonville. We got major delay for a vehicle fire, though. 95 northbound. It's up before Lorton. I can't see it. I don't see smoke, but I see major delay building both directions. Already heavily crawling northbound trying to get over the Occoquan. Southbound, you've got delays coming down to Lorton, and you've got more delay down toward Dumfries. Northbound 395 basically stops starting around Washington Boulevard. It's about a half an hour from 95 up over the 14th Street Bridge. Have reports all morning of a crash on the other end of the bridge, maybe still blocking a lane. I'm Libby Kay from the B101.5 Time Saver Traffic Center.
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1: All right, fine.
2: Okay.
1: I'm going to give a little bit, it's just a little PSA. Ted gave some advice to our graduating high school seniors. I'm going to give some advice for this labor, for this Memorial Day weekend.
2: Oh, we love Jeremy advice.
1: No, but it's not even like groundbreaking or anything. I just want to let you know that I know it's tempting because it's the holiday. It's a long weekend.
2: Mm-hmm.
1: But, and I'm not sure who needs to hear this.
2: Okay.
1: Ted. Are you listening?
2: He's not listening. We have to start family time all over again.
3: No, I'm letting Libby know something.
2: Oh.
3: Somebody sent me something.
1: Not everyone is meant to be a grill master. Okay?
2: Yeah, I agree with that.
1: I know it's tempting, especially if your name starts with Ted and ends with Schubel.
3: I feel like this is like an attack. It's very direct. It's very aggressive.
2: I feel like Mrs. Ted does all the grilling, though, doesn't she?
3: No.
2: It's you.
3: It's me. Oh. I do it all.
1: That's the problem. That you don't understand.
2: Why is that the problem? Have you been to his cookouts? His cookouts are epic. They're delicious. He makes great food.
3: Thank you.
2: I mean, it's like what? I come over what? Once every couple months for your cookouts?
3: Since when
1: did we start lying on the show like this? I mean, that is insanity. And no, I've never been to one of his cookouts, but he has sent me He sent me video.
3: Oh, I have sent you pictures, yes. No, you start out by you pull the grill out, and I mean I've got the bag of charcoal.
2: Okay.
3: And you know you
1: hold on. What was that?
3: You got a bag of charcoal.
1: You say pull the grill out?
3: Pull the grill
1: out. Okay, let me write that down.
3: Yeah, it's under the deck.
2: Because it can't get, you know, weathered and stuff like that. Yeah. So
3: pull it out.
2: Okay, yep.
1: Next.
3: Fill the area where the charcoal goes. You know, you empty the bag.
1: Okay. Fill the area where the charcoal goes.
3: Perfect. And then you get the lighter fluid. And
1: what do you do with that?
3: You put the lighter fluid on the coals.
1: No.
2: The chemical.
3: No, it does not. It does not.
1: Ted.
3: And then you light it.
1: This is what I'm saying.
3: You light it, and then it, you know, when the coals are nice and, you know, hot, then you cook.
1: Do you see? This is how you end up having to call the CDC. And this is what I'm saying.
2: Yeah.
1: Everybody's not a grill master. It's okay to not. I'm not a grill master. I do dogs and burgers and sometimes steaks, man.
3: Oh, I'm a grill master.
1: No,
2: Not with lighter fluid.
1: This is how you end up at Mary Wash in the ER, man. I'm telling you. Go ahead, continue.
2: I thought you were supposed to just like light it like naturally and let the coals heat up over like an hour or so. Is that not wrong? Like, I don't know. I truly don't know.
1: Typically what I do is I pour them into the little chimney.
2: Chimney. Okay.
1: It has holes all around. It has a little handle.
2: Yep.
1: I stuff newspaper in the bottom. I light the newspaper. Let the heat rise because heat rises. Yes. Yes.
2: Yeah.
1: It goes up, catches the newspaper on fire. The newspaper fire catches the charcoal on fire, and it all burns. And when it gets nice and white hot, dump those coals out, put the grate back on, let it heat the grate up, clean it, throw your burgers or dogs on.
3: That's one way to do it.
1: It's the right way to do it, Ted.
3: There's a second way. I mean, I've got one of those, but I don't have time for that.
1: Why do you do that, though?
3: No, you just spread them out.
2: But if you're going to wait for them to heat up, why don't you just do it the right way?
3: I do it the right way. I mean, there are many ways. There are many ways to become a grill master.
1: No.
3: And I've chosen.
2: Can you taste? I feel like you can taste the chemical.
1: No, of course you can. That's why I call them Ted's butane burgers.
2: You
3: never can taste them.
2: Be like, that's an interesting seasoning.
1: Yeah.
3: I just went and got some lighter fluid this week, by the way.
2: Oh, wow.
3: So, yeah.
2: You are ready.
3: Yes, I am.
2: You get that organic lighter fluid? Mm-hmm. Okay.
1: So why do you do it that way, man? Really? Like, what is the why?
3: I've always done it.
2: Because that's how my daddy did it, and that's how my granddaddy did it.
1: My daddy and my daddy before.
3: it quickly gets it going.
1: All right. So,
2: I think you're supposed to finesse it, right? Isn't it supposed to be like a slow burn? Like you plan ahead.
1: Yes.
2: Like you kind of like nurture the coals and everything, as opposed to lighter fluid.
1: Wow, that was an interesting sound effect.
2: Sorry, that was my lighter fluid sound.

0: was
1: an interesting sound effect.
2: Is that what they call it nowadays?
3: I didn't know what lighter fluid sounded like.
2: Not like that.
3: Oh.
2: Here, my lighter fluid. No, but I thought, here's my opinion, man. Grilling is supposed to, it's not supposed to be a rushed practice. It's supposed to be something you take your time.
1: I don't have
2: put
1: time.
2: A little music on, crack a cold one of your choice, and just relax, man. Put on a little Jimmy Buffett, little Jimmy B. You know what I mean? A pirate looks at 40. We're hanging. We're chilling. Mm-hmm. We're having
3: a good
2: time.
3: If you like pina coladas.
2: Yeah, and getting caught in the rain, which you will do this weekend. That's what it's about, man. But Ted, you seem to be in just a want to squirt it on there. Really,
1: this is really.
3: Look, that is what lighter fluid sounds like. I'm just saying.
1: You have started a thing.
3: That's lighter fluid.
2: Yeah, you're trying to rush it. And I'm trying to figure out what the rush is.
3: Yeah, what's the rush, man?
2: What are you
3: what's
2: in a rush? Why are you in such a hurry?
3: Why?
1: I'm not in a hurry. So but I'm not going to. I don't use the chimney. I just have. I'm anti chimney.
3: It's a strong, bold statement.
2: It is, man.
3: For a grill master.
2: Yeah.
3: Anti-chimney.
1: Absolutely. So, yeah. And you can't taste it. I mean, for the record, that is an old wives' tale.
3: Is it?
1: Yeah, it's an old wives' tale.
3: At this point, you don't have, your taste buds are all burnt off from all the lighter fluid. You can't even taste it. No, you can't taste it.
2: He's so used to tasting butane, he doesn't even know what beef tastes like anymore. Let's see. We just got a text. I was cooking a brisket for hours. My buddy comes over and was like, the grill needs to be hotter, and sprays lighter fluid on the coals. The brisket tasted like lighter fluid. I wanted to slap him so hard.
1: That's a good friend. That's a good friend that comes over there. When you see that it's not hot enough, I would like to know who the friend is, because that would be my best friend.
3: Was it Ted that came over?
2: Dude.
3: Oh, that's such a shame. That's a ruined brisket.
2: I was going to say, to ruin a brisket like that?
3: Especially after
1: ruining a brisket? I mean, can we be a little bit more dramatic?
3: Brisket is one of those things where it's like hours.
2: It takes time and
3: love.
2: Yeah. Ted's like, no, I want my brisket done in 30 minutes.
4: So I just microwave it.
2: Yeah.
1: That'd be another way to do it.
3: Like, that's the official sound for lighter fluid now.
2: Yeah. Know the show's coming up next. We got $25 to Harry's Ale House. You can buy a burger there and don't have to worry about getting butane all over them at Ted's house. That's coming up
1: next.
2: Those
1: are good burgers, by the way.
2: Oh, I'm sure. Oh, Harry's?
1: At Harry's.
2: Oh, yeah. They are. I thought you meant at your house.
1: They are good at my house, too, I was going to say.
3: They don't use butane at Harry's, so you're good. No. You're good.
2: Lori, Libby.
1: Lori?
2: I don't know. I was trying to say Laurel. Libby's in the Laurel Hill Funeral Home and Memorial Park Time Saver Traffic Center. Good morning.
5: White Roadways, Jeremy. It's a tough go. 95 southbound crawling for a couple miles trying to get down to Mud Tavern. Crash has been sitting here to the right shoulder for a while, but it was in the roadway. Stafford, emergency utility work shuts down the left lane. Kings Highway, both directions between Washington Square Plaza and the Chatham Bridge, though, till like 8 o'clock tonight. Northbound 95 in Stafford is delayed between Aquia and Garrisonville, but you got a major crawl trying to get out of Dale City. Sounds routine. A vehicle fire, though, somewhere on the left side before Lorton. Express lanes are in great shape. It's causing some heavy southbound onlooker slowdowns too, and southbound's got slowdowns toward Dumfries. Northbound 395 had a crash on the end of the 14th Street Bridge. At 8 mile spans, clocking in about a half an hour. I'm Libby Kay from the B101.5 Time Saver Traffic Center.

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1: All right, who's ready for a long weekend? Hey-o!
2: Woo!
1: Don't want to make it all about that, of course. We certainly need to acknowledge the reason behind that long weekend, Memorial Day, honoring those who lost their lives in conflict. I read a statistic earlier, AJ. Believe it or not, according to USAA, 46% of American adults do not know the reason we celebrate
3: Memorial Day. Mm-hmm. It's in remembrance of the fallen.
1: Yeah.
3: Yeah.
1: 46% of people don't have a clue.
3: Wow. So what do they just wonder what they think it is?
4: Day off.
1: A day off, I guess.
3: Oh.
1: And I told Ted, I said, I feel kind of redundant every year because it's kind of like when Christmas rolls around and people are like, what's the reason for the season? And Memorial Day rolls around and you feel like you have to kind of do the same thing.
3: Yeah.
1: And you start to feel like you're just repeating yourself. But then you see a stat like that that says 46% of American adults have no clue what Memorial Day is about. And you're like, never mind, I'm going to keep saying it. You know, it's like...
3: Yeah.
4: And don't say happy Memorial Day.
1: Right. That's something I've struggled with.
3: Yeah, I know. And then also, like, do we say happy Veterans Day? Like, I know that's for people that have fought and died as well, but who have served. It's for all of it, though.
4: Yes, yeah.
3: So that could.
4: Yeah.
3: Be any
4: happy
3: branch,
4: Veterans
3: any,
4: Day is okay.
3: Is okay.
4: But happy Memorial Day. I mean, I know people do it, and they don't mean anything by it.
1: I will do it again on accident.
4: Yeah. It's just out of habit. Sure.
3: I'll be doing the Murph again on Monday in honor of the Navy SEAL that died.
4: Boy, that's a tough. You got to.
3: This is my third year doing
4: that's it. That's impressive.
3: It's It's a 1 mile run, 100 push-ups, 100 pull-ups, 200 push-ups, 300 air squats, and then a mile run. And you're supposed to do a weighted vest.
1: Weighted vest?
3: Yeah, 20-pound weighted vest. Because that was his workout. That's what he did. And so that's why we do it in honor of him. He was killed in Afghanistan in 2005. Wow. Now, I scale mine. Mine is definitely not that.
1: I scale mine, too. I just watch everybody else do it.
4: I couldn't do... I couldn't do the pull-ups.
1: Well, pull-ups.

0: pull-ups are tough, but they do fake pull-ups.
1: No.
0: That's what
1: Jeremy Lin.
0: She hates when I say that.
1: Don't do fake pull-ups.
0: They do these weird, like, kipping pull-ups where they swing like a monkey in a tree. They're just like, whee! They fling themselves up on the... I'll show you in a minute.
2: Okay, I've never seen it. No, that's the one thing that would get me.
1: The pull-ups?
2: Yeah.
0: Pull-ups are tough, man. Really quick, Ted from Fredericksburg says, my older brother... Sergeant First Class William T. Butts was killed in action February 27th, 1991, First Gulf War. And he says that's who I pray for. So, of course, we honor Mr. Butts there. And
1: you know what? Sorry, if anyone wants to send me in any names of folks that have passed away in your life, I'll do Murph in honor of them.
0: Oh, yeah, there you did that
1: on
0: last
1: Monday.
0: Year.
1: I just remembered that I did that last year, and I wrote all the names out, and I had them in front of me. And honestly, that, because it is a hard workout, that does keep you motivated. Like, hey, I'm doing this for these people who gave the ultimate sacrifice.
0: Yeah, why don't you jot down Sergeant First Class?
1: Yeah, I'm going to write that one down.
0: William T. Butts.
1: So if you want to send in those names, I would love to be able to do this for them on Monday.
0: Well, now you're making Ted and I feel bad, like we can't do something. Ted,
1: you guys can come. Do? You want to come do Murph?
2: No.
0: I'm not.
2: I so couldn't.
1: Just do a quarter Murph. You don't have to do the whole thing.
0: Ted and I are a lot of things, but we are not members of cults. We don't do weird.
1: Well, then you're missing out.
0: I know. Lenny says Nick Mason.
2: Okay. Yeah, from King George. Yes.
0: There you go.
1: I got it. Nick Mason.
0: David Frazier.
2: Yeah, David Frazier and David Roran.
1: David Frazier. Who did you say, Ted?
2: David Warren.
1: Okay.
2: From Stafford.
0: If you have a name of someone that was killed in action that you want AJ to represent at her workout this weekend, just let us know. Right now, it is 7:44 and time to see if you
3: know the show.
0: Hey-o. Hey, $25 to Harry's Ale House, where you can get a delicious burger that's not from Ted's, because it would taste like chemicals.
1: Mm-hmm.
2: It would be delicious. Yeah. You would be happy to have it.
1: Is Ted okay today?
0: Do you
1: need a little, like...
2: I don't know. Something is... I don't know what's happening. I'm fine.
1: A little cough drop?
2: No, I'm something. Fine. I'm fine. Thanks for caring.
0: Really quick, AJ. Can you add Lieutenant Colonel Mark Stratton from Stafford on your list there? Killed in action May 29th, 2008 in Afghanistan.
1: Yes. Got it.
0: Thank you very much. The number's 540-899-1015 or 800-685-1015. The Fletcher Home Hotlines. Let's see... if you know the show.
1: All right, so yesterday on the show we were talking about jobs and things like that, and Jeremy said, how much was your hourly pay at your first job? And I said it was this, and he said me too. So how much was your hourly pay?
0: All right, it was my hourly pay, my first hourly pay, and AJ's first hourly pay. Mm-hmm. How much was it? 540-899-1015 or 800-685-1015. We need to add one to the
1: They're coming in. Thank you for sending all these in. And I hope that other folks will send them in. I'm writing them all down. So you got
0: Dusty Parrott from Fredericksburg.
1: Got it.
0: Killed in action. I think. They didn't specify that. I'm assuming that. I'm sorry, Colleen, if I got that wrong. We'll get to your phone call here in 1 second. See if we can get you hooked up with this gift card to Harry's. Hang tight. 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Morning.
4: Well, Jeremy, 95 southbound's catching up, trying to get down toward Mud Tavern from an earlier crash. So that's an improvement. Just got a call for a crash, though, in Stafford on Village Parkway and Royal Crescent Way. Stafford's got emergency utility work till about 8 o'clock on Kings Highway between the Chatham Bridge and Washington Square Plaza. You'll see the left lane block both sides. 95 is slow in Stafford, heading north between Aquia and Garrisonville. Got pretty heavy jam-ups both directions of 95, trying to get over the Occoquan. We had a vehicle fire northbound between Woodbridge and Lorton. Left lane, I believe, still blocked here. If you're stuck on the northbound main line and you can get into the express lanes, they're certainly in much better shape. Northbound 395 has been a real crawl coming up from Washington Boulevard, trying to get over the 14th Street Bridge. We've been dealing with a crash here all morning. I'm Libby Kay from the B101.5 Time Saver Traffic Center.
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0: B101.5. Happy Friday. What's your name?
1: Christina.
0: What's up, Christina? Where are you at this morning?
1: At.
0: You're at work?
1: No, I said good morning. I'm taking my daughter to school.
0: Oh, okay. Where does she go to school?
2: Good morning.
1: Oh, my God. Nye River Middle School.
0: Let's go, Nye River.
2: Nye River.
0: All right.
1: Yes, yes. Oh, my God. We listen to y'all every morning. We try to get through every morning. Oh, my God.
0: And here you are.
2: So excited.
0: And we're so glad to have you. It's time to see if you
2: know the show.
0: Are you ready?
1: I do.
2: All right.
1: $5.
2: $5. That's exactly how much. $5 an hour back in the day.
0: So the question was, what was mine and AJ's starting salary rate back in the day? And it was $5 an hour. Nice job.
1: Thank you. Oh, my God. Thank you.
0: You're welcome. You got yourself $25 to Harry's Ale House for knowing the show. Do you want to tell us what your first hourly rate was?
1: My first hourly rate was, I think it was like
2: $7. Oh.
0: Oh, well, easy baller.
2: Oh, she must have been like an assistant manager back then, too. Yeah.
1: Yeah, back then, yeah.
0: I remember when I was in high school, we had a dear friend who worked at Sheetz at the time. And we walked in and got to talking to her one night, and she told us she made $8 an hour. And
2: what?
0: I was flabbergasted. I could not believe it. I thought, man, she must be loaded.
1: Exactly.
0: And now.
1: And that would be nothing nowadays.
0: Oh, yeah. Nothing at all. All right. We appreciate you hanging out this morning. We hope you have a fantastic beautiful weekend, although it's going to be raining most of it, but enjoy your time either way and enjoy that gift card to Harry's, and tell us what station made you a winner.
1: We will. 101.5.
0: Atta baby. What a sweetheart, man. Love
2: yeah,
0: that.
2: Yeah, absolutely.
0: I like when sweethearts call my phone.
2: First time winner, too.
0: Yeah, love that, too. Good stuff, man. The hourly rate thing is so funny when you look back on it. You know, I remember I had a buddy that worked, and we just had somebody that checked in saying they worked at McDonald's back in the day, when the burgers were like a nickel or something, I guess. But they were making $2.35 an hour.
2: $2.35 an hour?
0: Yeah, I think it was either $2.35 or $2.38. Wow. But I remember I had a buddy that worked for a body shop. Mm. And he was making $10 an hour.
2: Wow.
0: And I thought, I'm a failure. I'm never going
2: to
0: make
2: anywhere
0: in life.
2: I need to be a mechanic.
0: Yeah. And he wasn't even a mechanic. He was just kind of like, you know, he was a high schooler. He was like a senior in high school. And he was just, I remember him, he would go cash his check. And he picked me up for the weekends. We were always together.
2: He's like,
0: stuff.
2: I got this.
0: Oh, yeah.
2: No, he did not.
0: Oh, he pulls out all the $100 balling. Bills. And by all, I mean like three or four or whatever. And he, you know, I could not
2: Don't
0: imagine.
2: Worry, man.
0: Listen, when you're 18 years old in 2006 and you got $400, you got four.

0: four Ben Franklins in your pocket, you're balling.
1: Yeah.
0: Sorry.
1: You got a 50 in your pocket, you're balling back then.
0: Oh my gosh, man.
1: How could we do that? How could we do that on a Friday?
0: So Brogy,
1: we failed you.
0: Brogy just checked in.
1: Brogy, thank you.
0: Brogy, he checked in on the Fletcher Home Hotlines, and you want to break the news here?
1: We forgot to do the Fri-yay chant. Like, I don't even. Ted was in here. He didn't get to do it.
0: Oh my gosh! How did
1: we have failed?
0: I don't know how I forgot the Friday chant. I really don't.
1: We were just having so much fun making fun of Ted with the grilling stuff. I think we just forgot.
0: We do the Friday chant on Fridays at the top of the hour break, and I have completely failed. Yep. And that's okay.
1: But that's why we have great listeners that tell us, hey, you forgot this.
0: Hey, by the way, you, the guy that's supposed to be running the show, you're not doing the show right. Thank you.
1: It's going on your permanent record.
0: How stupid. Thank you, Brogy.
1: Thank you, Brogy.
0: And subsequently, what we're going to do is we're going to make that know the show for Monday. We forgot to do the Friday chant. Friday chant is the answer for...
1: Actually, it'd be Tuesday.
0: Oh, you're right. Tuesday. We'll be... here Tuesday morning.
1: Mm-hmm.
0: And do we know what the prize is next week?
1: That's a really good question.
0: Because last week I said it and for once, and you were like, you're not supposed to say that because we might not have that. So I don't want to say it.
1: No, I'm trying to remember what yours is. I put it in the system. Where's your email? I sent it in email form. You have an email.
0: Jeremy Gray Show brought to you by Bounty, the quicker picker upper.
1: Brought to you by something that helps AJ remember what the prizes are that she put in yesterday. Once I put them in, dude, I'm just like, nah. You have the email, Jeremy. I know what Trapper has. Trapper has Fred Nats, and he has Highmark Brewery. You have... Huh.
0: The Jeremy Gray Show, brought to you by Clorox.
1: I don't remember. Oh my goodness, what was it?
0: We'll be right back after this message.
1: Oh, I remember. Wilderness Presidential Resort, you're giving away family four packs, day passes. Sorry, I had to go back into my mind palace.
0: I knew you had it.
1: And find it.
0: That's awesome.
1: I had to remember what Trapper had so I can remember what you had.
0: That's
1: so.
0: A good time.
1: Yeah. Family four packs?
0: Family
1: That's
0: four
1: great.
0: Pass.
1: Wilderness Presidential Resort.
0: Yep. So remember that Friday chant is what we forgot to do on Friday. So,
1: my brain's tired now.
0: Jeremy Gray Show, Jeremy here, AJ there.
1: Wait, are we going to do the Friday chant?
0: No, we're going to do it when we're supposed to do it.
1: Okay.
0: Tedworth Shublé is down the hall.
1: Doing Ted things.
0: Friday chant coming up. Hang on. 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
2: Jeremy, leading into a long holiday weekend, we've got unusual traffic patterns. The wet roadways obviously not helping. We've got a crash in Stafford on Village Parkway and Royal Crescent Drive. 95 in Stafford's heavy northbound between Aquia and Garrisonville. Southbound side jams trying to get from Dale City down toward Dumfries. You got some heavy delays northbound 95 trying to get over the Occoquan. Had an earlier vehicle fire and reports also of a stalled tractor trailer here in the left lane. This is as you're approaching Lorton. You got big jam ups northbound though, start at Prince William.
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2: Show. Thank you so much to Brogy for checking in and telling us, hey, by the way, you forgot to do the Friday chant.
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2: 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Mm-hmm. Appreciate you. 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Help us out. 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
2: Get up. Get your mind right. Let's do it, baby. 8:12. Jeremy and AJ here. Appreciate you hanging out. Ted Schubel. The Shubes, he's here. He's got three things you need to know. Good morning, sir.
5: Morning, Jeremy. The Spotsylvania Sheriff's Office says a two-month-old baby died Wednesday after allegedly being left in a hot vehicle for an extended period of time while the mother was working nearby. The mother faces charges of child endangerment and child abuse. The investigation in Spotsylvania continues. Dare Day in Stafford at Pratt Park yesterday, a massive celebration for Stafford fifth graders completing the DARE program. Stafford holds its Memorial Day program 10 o'clock this morning at the Stafford Regional Airport. All weekend long at the airport, you can check out Rising Above, Unsung Heroes of World War II Skies. It's the story of the Tuskegee Airmen and Women Air Force Service Pilots. It is a big exhibit, 10 to 4 each day. You ought to check it out. Check out this and other stories on Facebook or newstalk1230.net.
2: Thank you, sir. Appreciate you. Let's do this. Should we do shout-outs? 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
2: College, yeah. Either one. It's all good.
3: Or maybe your fifth grade going into sixth grade. Come on. Absolutely. We just want to shout you out.
2: We'll hook it up. 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
2: Why don't I just quit? 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Libby's in the Laurel Hill Funeral Home and Memorial Park Time Saver Traffic Center checking on things for us. 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
6: Jeremy, it's a tough ride here on these very wet roads. They're getting wetter again. We had a crash Stafford Village Parkway, Royal Crescent Way. We've got emergency utility work in Stafford on Kings Highway between the Chatham Bridge and Washington Square Plaza. Our crew's out till 8, blocking a left lane on both sides. 95 is heavy northbound in Stafford as you're coming up toward Quia and getting beyond Garrisonville. We got some heavy residual delays both sides of I-95 trying to get over the Occoquan. We had a vehicle fire northbound right before Lorton. I see a tractor trailer still here to the right shoulder, so you're still sluggish, but starting to move a bit better. The express lanes have always been in great shape. Southbound's also got some heavy delays coming down from Dale City to Dumfries. Just volume here on very wet roads. Northbound 395, extra jam. Still Washington Boulevard trying to get across the 14th Street Bridge. We've been stuck with a crash here all morning. I'm Libby K. from the B101.5 Time Saver Traffic Center.
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1: Ah, yes. A lot of graduations going down.
2: Yes.
1: Last day of school for a lot of folks today. And we're going to take this moment and maybe show you a little bit of love. We've done this before. We did it last week. We'll do it again now.
2: Because, I love it.
1: You always miss somebody, and now's an opportunity. 540-899-1015 or 800-685-1015. Fletcher Home Hotlines. All right, DJ, let's see what we got here. Here's a text. I'd like to shout out my daughter, Elena Lewis, graduating from Chance.

0: Chrysler High School. There we
1: Yay.
0: Go. Yay! Let's go. All I do is win, win, win, no Wrong sound effect.
1: But hey, yeah, it works, it though. Fits. Come on. It That's fits. Winning.
0: Elena, congratulations. Here we go. Happy fifth grade graduation next Friday, Courthouse Road Elementary, and Daniela. There we go.
1: That's awesome, Daniela. Going into middle school.
0: You know, Albert, do you remember when you went into middle school?
1: Yes.
0: Yes?
1: I do remember.
0: Okay, did your teacher ever put the fear of God in you before you went in?
1: No.
0: Oh, they...
1: Our Why? Teacher,
0: oh, she was... What was her name? I forgot her name. Doesn't matter. But it was... I think it was just the kids that were acting up like me. And she'd be like, oh, you think you're big and bad now. You just wait. Because when Whoa. You get to middle school, you're the little fish in the pond. You're going to be a sixth grader. You're going to be there with seventh graders and eighth
1: Whoa,
0: graders.
1: Whoa, no,
0: they're not going to put up
1: all.
0: With your crap. They made it sound like you were going to a penitentiary. I was like, bro, are we going to be okay?
1: Oh my gosh. No, not at all. I was just more like worried that I would be at a bigger school, you know?
0: Yeah.
1: And you kind of have to change classes a little bit.
0: They made it seem like the eighth graders were going to come up and steal our lunch and stuff. It was crazy.
1: Mm.
0: Congratulations to Layla and Pinnell, Riverbend High School graduates, class of 2026. Yes, indeed.
1: Riverbend.
0: So you never... Were you more terrified to go into middle school or high school?
1: I think it was more terrified to go into high school because you change classes so much, so it was more like navigating the hallways and like all of that stuff.
0: Yeah.
1: And the fear of the unknown too, you know what I mean? Like now they have a transition day where they get to like the ninth graders get to go in, they have like a day, they learn where their stuff is. Back then they're like, have fun.
0: Yeah.
1: Boom, out the door.
0: That's so true.
1: Good luck.
0: And keep in mind, like when you go from eighth grade to ninth grade, you're now going into a school that has some adults as students. Some, you know what I'm saying?
1: Oh, 17, 18 year olds. Yeah. And you're like this little teenager.
0: This little teenager. And some of these people are about to head off to college. Some of these people in rare instances are about to become professional athletes and get paid lots of dollars.
1: Yeah.
0: And you are just this young, inexperienced, naive, scared to death, little pipsqueak.
1: Yeah.
0: In most cases. And not knowing what's going on, where to go, how to get there.
1: How to get there, yeah.
0: And
1: you have to remember your locker combination, and, you know, you have so many books for all of your classes.
0: I never use my locker.
1: What did you do, just carry all your books?
0: Lockers were a waste of time, because they never gave you enough time to get from class to class and go to your locker. It never seemed like... a sufficient amount of time for
1: we shared lockers. My friends and I would share lockers. So if like my science class was closer to like Melita's locker, I put my science book in there. So we were always, you weren't supposed to share lockers, but we always shared lockers.
0: You weren't supposed to do a lot of things.
1: True.
0: But I mean, I guess it makes sense. I just kept everything I could in my backpack. And yeah.
1: I bet that's why you have back problems.
0: That's probably why I have bad posture.
1: Yeah.
0: But here's a text. We're going into sixth grade this year. Congrats to Jameson at Lee Hill Elementary.
1: Sixth grade.
0: Let's go, J-Mo. Good stuff.
1: That's so exciting.
0: What is this here? Congratulations to... Oh, that's the same one, just on a different line. So, yeah. A lot of changes coming up for a lot of kids. Mm-hmm. You know what I mean? The ones transitioning to middle. Ones transitioning to high school. And even the ones transitioning to, you know, to elementary school.
1: Wow.
0: It can be a big deal, too.
1: Yeah.
0: You know, every step of the way is can be scary, but
1: you got it. We know you do.
0: It is what it is.
1: We just have to say we believe in you. Are you reliving all like your school stuff in your head right now? I could tell.
0: Yep. And I don't miss it. Libby's in the Laurel Hill Funeral Home and Memorial Park Time Saver Traffic Center.
2: Holiday traffic patterns, Jeremy. Unusual. And what roadways not helping? Careful here for these traffic lights. We're still stuck on flash on Mud Tavern and Route 1. So exit off at 95. Careful. Treat it as a four-way stop as best you can. 95 northbound's okay. It's just slower than usual under these conditions. You're definitely delayed trying to get between Aquia and Garrisonville. You had a vehicle fire northbound side of I-95. Tractor trailer up before Lorton. It's onto the right shoulder now. You still are pretty delayed as you're trying to get over the Occoquan, not quite as jammed out from Dale City. Southbound has some onlooker slowdowns. That's a little delayed still over the Occoquan, and you're heavily

0: delayed from Dale Boulevard down to Dumfries. Interloop crawls from 95 passing Braddock. Very wet roads now. Northbound 395 still a major jam trying to get over the 14th Street Bridge. I'm Libby Kay from the B101.5 Time Saver Traffic Center.
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1: All right, really quick, a couple more shout outs here. I want to say, wait a second here. Yep, here we go. Joyce has chimed in on the Fletcher Home Hotlines. I have two sons graduating this year. Brandon graduating from Riverbend and Jason leaving Chancellor Elementary going into middle school. So congratulations, guys.
2: That's awesome.
1: Yeah, wish you the best of luck with everything. Also, here's a text that says we want to shout out our fifth grader moving on to middle school, Josh Shep at Rocky Run Elementary. So that's awesome, too. Heading to middle school, doing big things.
2: Mm-hmm.
1: We're doing big things here. Also, in case you haven't heard, and it all starts Tuesday.
2: It does. We're doing High Low Jackpot. And that's one of our favorites. We haven't done this one in a while. And it's a random amount of money that you just kind of have to guess.
1: Yep. And we'll tell you. We'll say you're wrong. High. And that's either too high or too low.
2: Low. Yeah. And then once you hit right on that number, that person wins. And it's that simple. But yeah, it has to be exact.
1: It's really as easy as that. Like I say, the principle is simple.
2: Mm-hmm.
1: The idea is simple. Now, making it happen, that's going to be the tough part. And it's going to take a little bit of strategy. You're going to need to listen to what other people guess.
2: Yeah, I know like whole offices that will listen together, almost like give each other shifts so that they know, okay, well, the last guess was this, and it was too high.
1: Yeah, yep.
2: So, yeah.
1: That's a good strategy. So, if you're not listening and finding out what other people's guesses are, you're going to struggle mightily. You've got to listen, not just for your own good when it comes to, you know, getting the call-in time right, mm-hmm, but you need to listen to see what the previous guesses were, because that's gonna help you out a ton. We do this at 7:20, 12:20, and 4:20 starting on Tuesday.
2: Mm-hmm.
1: You want to be caller 10 at those times, correctly guess the exact amount, and you'll get that money. That's it. It's as simple as it gets.
2: Yep, and we also have a bonus playtime each day. 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
1: Yes, indeed. The more you listen, the better your chances are to win some moolah.
2: Mm-hmm.
1: 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And it all starts Tuesday. 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
3: Tough conditions, Jeremy. A lot of spray back coming off these vehicles. That tells me that these roadways are slick. Careful on these windy ramps. Now, we are lighter somewhat. Northbound 95, a little heavier toward Aquia and Garrisonville. Not quite as jammed as I saw earlier. You are still delayed both directions, though, trying to get over the Occoquan. We had an earlier vehicle fire northbound before Lorton. Southbound's got some heavy delays, though, still from Dale City, trying to get down toward Dumfries. Interloop's crawling again, now trying to get beyond Braddock. It looks like a crash here blocks the two left lanes, and the right express lane also blocked down. So major delay building off of I-95. Northbound 395 has been a heavy crawl trying to get over the 14th Street Bridge for a crash that's been here all morning. I'm Libby Kay from the B101.5 Time Saver Traffic Center.
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1: Hollywood.
2: AJ's got some Hollywood for us. 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
3: 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Stephen Colbert has ended the late night show. Yes, it's all over. It was a star-studded event full of jokes, and he even said, oh goodness, the Pope was supposed to be here, but he canceled. So that was his big, you know, funny joke.
2: Oh, that's where we laugh.
3: Yes, ha ha ha. Yeah. So this long-running show on CBS is finally over. It's one of those sad things where everyone was pretty shocked that the Stephen Colbert, you know, late-night show was being canceled because, you know, it was doing actually pretty well in the ratings. But it sounds like CBS wanted to change things up a bit. So like I said, there was star-studded folks on the set, and I wanted to know, can you name some of these stars?
2: Can I just say, late-night TV died for me after Leno and Letterman. That was pretty much it for me. I watched a little bit of Fallon because I think he's pretty funny. But other than that,
3: I'm just not up that late.
2: Now that too.
3: That's my problem. Like I'm in bed like 9. Yeah. Sometimes 8:30.
2: Yeah.
3: So I'm not awake to watch late night. But back in the day, Conan O'Brien, he was my favorite.
2: Conan was pretty good too. Yeah.
3: Conan was always, like, his sense of humor, you know, he was a writer on The Simpsons. Like, he is funny.
2: Yeah.
3: So he was always my fave. Let's see. Sings the song Imagine. Imagine all the people.
2: Yeah, that's the dude from the Beatles.
3: It is. What is his name?
2: John Lennon.
3: Nope.
2: No, I mean, what's his name?
3: The other one. You got three other ones.
2: Oh my gosh. Neil McCartney. Paul McCartney,
3: yes. Okay, so in the movie Big Daddy, he was actually the dad.
2: Oh, that's John Stewart.
3: Yes. Breaking Bad.
2: He did Late Night?
3: He didn't do... No, these are just celebs that popped on there. But John Stewart did... You know, he was on Comedy Central. We're on to Breaking Bad.
2: Bryan Cranston.
3: Yes. Ant-Man.
2: Don't know.
3: Paul Rudd. He played the Green Lantern.
2: Don't know.
3: Ryan Reynolds. And he is a physicist and love him so much. He's always talking about space and everything.
2: Oh, he's an astrophysicist?
3: Yes.
2: Neil deGrasse Tyson or whatever?
3: Neil deGrasse Tyson, yeah. Yes. So there were also other historical, you know, late night folks that gathered for him. So let's see if you know them. So it's the Tonight Show with...
2: Jay Leno.
3: Tonight Show with...
2: Johnny Carson.
3: Who's there? Who's the Tonight
2: Show? Oh, now. Yeah. I'm sorry. Jimmy Fallon.
3: There you go. And then you have Blank Blank Live.
2: Jimmy Kimmel?
3: Yep. Okay. Then you have Late Night with...
2: Stephen Colbert.
3: Seth Meyers. Oh, and yeah. Then you have Last Week Tonight with...
2: Last Week Tonight?
3: Uh-huh.
2: Jeez. I have no idea.
3: John Oliver. So those are some of your... big name celebs that showed up for Stephen Colbert's last show.
2: All right.
3: Yep.
2: Yeah.
3: I didn't realize how many late night shows there are.
2: Too many.
3: Oh, Imagine was John Lennon. Did I write that down wrong?
2: Possibly.
3: Huh.
2: See, you know, I thought you were setting me up for success, but here we are.
3: Oh, yeah. No, I messed up. Wow. That's on me. For some reason, I thought... Paul McCartney sang Imagine.
2: Yeah, we see that now. We see that's what you thought, and now we... So I was right. Give me a check mark for that one, please. Hey, listen, have a blessed weekend, okay?
3: Huh, he did not sing Imagine.
2: Oh, and by the way, go see AJ at Morton's.
3: Yes, I'll be at Morton's today from 3 to 5, Morton's BMW, and then tomorrow from 11 to 1. So I would love for you to stop by and say hi. They're having their big demo truck is there.
2: Busy, busy, busy gals.
3: Yeah.
2: All right, thank you, AJ. We got Libby in the Laurel Hill Funeral Home and Memorial Park Time Saver Traffic Center.
4: 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We still have traffic.

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Mud Tavern, Route 1. 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Treat as a four-way stop sign. We got super wet roadways. Stafford's got emergency utility work till about 8 o'clock tonight on Kings Highway between the Chatham Bridge and Washington Square Plaza. Left lane's blocked both directions. Looking real misty on I-95 coming up through Stafford. Easing, though, northbound passing Garrisonville. You are delayed still trying to get over the Occoquan from the earlier vehicle fire up before Lorton. Southbound still jams over the Occoquan. You're still heavily delayed trying to get between Dale Boulevard and Dumfries. Inner loop of the Beltway had a crash at Braddock. That's gone, but you're still jammed back to 95. Northbound 395 still crawls from Washington Boulevard trying to get over the 14th Street Bridge. Had a crash here on the other side of the bridge all morning. It's been blocking two right lanes. I'm Libby Kay from the B101.5 Time Saver Traffic Center.

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Good morning, I'm Kristen Nash. Glad you're here. We're going to make this Friday great with tons of music. Great music, too, like this one from Billie Eilish. It's Wildflower on B101.5.

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1: Showers on this Friday. Could hear some thunder, headed up to the low 60s. Tonight, more showers, maybe some rumbles of thunder. Overnight, low falls to around 50. Unfortunately, this continues through the weekend and on into Memorial Day Monday. Showers Saturday, maybe thunder, high 65, and then a high in the mid-70s for our Sunday. From the NKFloors.com Weather Center, Jeff Eno from the Weather Channel.

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0: That song on the top 40, find out Sunday night as we count them down with Rick Dees. 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
1: 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Olivia Dean. 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And the countdown begins Sunday night at 8, right here on B101.5.
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Oh my goodness, just 41 years old and gone. What a huge legend in the NASCAR world as well. Peace and prayers for his family. We are B101.5.

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Here's Shaboozy. Almost time. Yeah, it's afternoon. We're B101.5.

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words. 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We are the

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0: have today, rain or shine, AJ from the morning show is going to be at Morton's BMW. They're having a Motorrad big demo day today and tomorrow. So AJ is going to be there today from 3 to 5, tomorrow as well from 11 to 1. Morton's BMW, see all the exciting things that are happening there. And we're sorry about this weather. Of course, we wish it would be better, but we do what we got to do anyway, and life moves on. And AJ is going to still have a ton of fun with you at Morton's BMW today and tomorrow. Go out and see what's going on. Love to see you with the B.
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1.5, today's best music, and I feel a little relieved because I don't always hit 10,000 steps a day. 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

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I'm Kristen Nash. Thanks for spending time with us today. Certainly appreciate that you allow us into your day. 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Thank you. 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

0: Skepta. Ted Schubel just let me know that the Luminary for tomorrow night in downtown Fredericksburg, which is a Memorial Day favorite, has been canceled due to the weather. So what are the Boy Scouts and the Girl Scouts going to do with themselves all day if they're not placing the little bags on all of those grave sites at that beautiful cemetery downtown Fredericksburg? The weather is a bummer. But anyway, so that will be missed this year. One thing that's not going to be missed is you getting to see AJ today at Morton's BMW with B101.5. I'm Kristen Nash. Have a fantastic afternoon. I'll catch you right here tomorrow on the B.
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2: Hey, this is AJ, and I'm so excited to be at Morton's BMW right now because you know what they have going on? 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
2: 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I'm here until 5 o'clock. I really hope you stop by and say hello. Like I said, Morton's BMW, Whitley's Barbecue. What more could you ask for? 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
7: It's party.
1: Who's ready for a three-day weekend? Gonna put JR to work in a few minutes, get you check on traffic. Chance to win with a Survey Says question, also just minutes away. And we'll be checking back in with AJ. She's out. She's broadcasting live at Morton's 4 Mile Fork, the BMW Motorrad Demo Truck Experience going on this weekend. I thought this would be an appropriate song to kick things off with today. Looking at this forecast. Gonna break out our umbrellas. It's Rihanna, inside 10 in a row.

0: on.
1: I want to ask you a question straight out.
2: Got it right here. Today's survey says, question, your chance to win. Got a gift card to Harry's Ale House, Harrison Crossing location, to give away. $25 gift card. That's the prize. Here's your question. It's a survey of dog owners. Talking about dog owners and dogs. According to the survey, 59% of dog owners said their dog has a blank. Has what? You got to guess. Want the free food to Harry's? Fletcher Home Hotline's 800-685-1015. You can also reach me using 899-1015. We'll throw that up on our Facebook page. You can share a gift there. But to win that gift card, got to call the answer in. Over half, 59% of dog owners, those with a pooch, said yes, my dog has a blank. What does their dog have? That's the question. I see you calling. I'll head to the phone in a moment. Traffic first, though. JR's got that. He's in the Pride Protective Coating Time Saver Traffic Center.
3: Good afternoon, Trapper. We made it. It's Friday and a holiday Friday as well, but that means lots of traffic. We'll start out with I-66. Pretty good from the Beltway out to Manassas at just 35 minutes. However, we've got problems westbound after Haymarket, and it looks like it might be a full closure because VDOT has two postings on it. We do have a several mile slowdown, so if you're heading out of town toward Front Royal, you might want to belay that just a bit. Just off of 66, there's a crash on Fairfax County Parkway northbound between 29 and 66, blocking the right side. The Beltway and 95 looking pretty good without any major issues, but a lot of pass through volume. Southbound Beltway to Plank Road already at an hour and 25 minutes. Express lanes at 45 and northbound is 65 minutes as well. Around the Berg, Plank Road already busy from 95 over to Harrison Crossing. Courthouse solid from the Fork to Levels and slowing around some of the school zones. I'm J.R. Russ in the B101.5 Time Saver Traffic Center.
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1: We're going to get some answers.
2: We're at the phone with the Survey Says question. Do want to mention again, AJ's out today. She's broadcasting live. She's at Morton's 4 Mile Fork, the BMW Motorrad Demo Truck Experience going on this weekend at Morton's. Going on today and tomorrow. And Whitley Barbecue is there as well. Yeah. I'll check back in with AJ here in a few minutes. To the phone I go now.
1: We're going
2: to
1: get some answers.
2: Survey Says question, if you didn't catch it, 59% of dog owners, so we're talking about dog owners, talking about pooches, said their dog has a blank. Their dog has a blank. You're on.
3: Yeah, is it a nickname?
2: A nickname. No, it's not a nickname, but thanks for trying. Have a good weekend.
3: Thank you, too.
2: So nickname, that one belongs in the blank. Got a guess? Want a gift card to Harry's Ale House?

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You can also reach me at 899-1015. It's Chapel Roan. 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
1: I'm going to ask you a bunch of questions. 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
0: Hello.
2: Good afternoon. I have a guess.
0: Got a guess. The dog question. 59% of dog owners said their dog has a...
2: Stuffy.
0: A toy. A squeaker. No, it's not a favorite stuffed animal that belongs in the blank, but thanks for trying.
2: Thank you.
0: So it's not a stuffed animal, and it's not a nickname. Those are the guesses I've heard so far. Fletcher Home Hotlines, 800-685-1015. You can also reach me at 899-1015. All right, going to check in with AJ, see what's going on at Morton's in a moment. First, though, JR's got traffic from the Pride Protective Coating Time Saver Traffic Center.
3: Early slowing around the Berg Trapper. Plank Road solid from Harrison to 95. Starting to slow on Blue Gray Parkway. One at South Point and across the Falmouth Bridge. Still some straggling school zones at a couple of locations. And out on I-66, they're continuing to work a crash westbound after Haymarket. Looking in the VDOT cameras, it appears to be after the 15 exit. And a lot of vehicles are driving off onto that exit to try to get around it. There are a couple of wrecks already on rollbacks, and they're continuing to work that scene. But westbound 66 out near Haymarket, a problem. There's a crash on Fairfax County Parkway northbound between 29 and 66, blocking the right side. The Beltway and 95 looking pretty good without any major issues, but a lot of pass-through volume. Southbound Beltway to Plank Road already at an hour and 25 minutes. Express lanes at 45. And northbound is 65 minutes as well. I'm J.R. Russ in the B101.5 Time Saver Traffic Center.

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1: AJ here, and I'm at Morton's BMW, and I love this place so much. And they have an amazing event going on today and tomorrow. And I just happen to be here with Chuck. He is the general manager and co-owner of Morton's BMW. Can you tell us a little bit more about the amazing things happening today and tomorrow?
2: So we have climb gear. We have showy helmet fittings. We have the BMW demo truck here with 23 different bikes on that you can demo all of them. They did do rides today, even though it was a little wet. Hopefully a little better weather tomorrow, but they will be starting at 9 till 2 tomorrow. Come by, ride as many bikes as you can. It's free, and it gives you a great idea of how great the BMW bikes are, and rain mode works perfect when it's raining.
1: Absolutely, and that's what I love about BMW riders is they are all weather riders. And speaking of that, you have great gear here as well. Climb, which is a fantastic, they're fantastic gear. And again, all weather gear, right, for that rider.
3: Guaranteed waterproof.
1: I love that. So, like you said, you got to make your way out here. If you have your M-Class, they have a lot of motorcycles you can test ride. 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

0: Some answers.
1: Looking for a winner. Survey says question. Dog owners. 59% of dog owners said their dog has a blank.
2: What do they have?
1: It's not a nickname. That was guessed. It's also not a favorite stuffed animal. That's been guessed as well. You're up.
3: Is the answer you're looking for the dog has a middle name?
1: A middle name.
3: Yes.
1: Does your dog have a middle name? Has three names? First, last, and middle?
3: It's Cutie Nacho, because we had a taco and a chalupa named after Taco Bell, and now we have a Cutie Nacho.
1: And the last name is just your last name?
3: It is, yes.
1: Okay. It is not middle name that I'm looking for. You might be unique in that regards, yeah. Which your dog might be special. It might be one of the few that has a middle name, but maybe not. Maybe I'm clueless.
3: They are very special. Trust me. Thank you so much. I hope you have a great day.
1: Hey, you do the same. Take care.
3: Thanks. Bye bye.
1: Squeeze one more in here. B101.5.
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6: What is going on? This is AJ, and I'm at Morton's BMW because they have their Motor Rad demo truck here right now. So many amazing motorcycles, and I feel super honored because I actually got to meet Nate Kern, and he's here with me right now, and he's actually a BMW motorcycle racer, and I find you to be super humble because you talk about Morton's BMW and how they were a major puzzle piece in your life for racing. Can you tell me a little bit more about your career and everything that you've done with motorcycle racing?
7: Absolutely. Thank you. And I'll tell you, coming back here is very nostalgic. When I look back, definitely a little younger and skinnier, I think maybe a little faster back then. But regardless, Morton's BMW motorcycles was a major puzzle piece in my career. They gave me the support and the platform to really showcase my abilities on and off track. And without them, again, I don't feel I'd have the trajectory and the doors that have opened since. So coming back here to Fredericksburg is really special.
6: That's great. And you said that you work really closely with the design team as far as safety goes and as far as the technology and basically defying physics with what you do with these motorcycles. Can you tell me a little bit more about that?
7: Absolutely. I'm on the development and testing side. And it sounds really cool, but it's untested also. So you really got to, have a strong team to see why and how. What works and what doesn't work in regards to riding the edge of performance. And what I'm most proud of, if I had to sum up our BMW motorcycles versus our competition, and that is it takes longer to run out of skill on our motorcycles in all different environments due to the fact that we were the first to the game with so much technology in regards to a 6-axis lean angle sensor, traction control, race ABS, anti-lock brake system. So there's so many aspects technologically that I'm so more impressed with than just straight performance power. I'm here all day tomorrow, so if anybody would like to really come out and see two very special motorcycles, race bikes that I brought out, that the class leading technology does trickle down to the OEM street version. So any question you have, please come out. Very grateful to come full circle back to one of the best chapters of my career with Morton's BMW motorcycles.
6: Thank you so much, Nate. And, it's such an amazing day here today. And Nate will also be here tomorrow. And I'm going to be here until 5 o'clock today. So make sure you stop by and see me as well. This is AJ live on location for B101.5.
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BTS Swim, name of the song. They're going to be performing Monday night at the American Music Awards, the AMWs on CBS. BTS returning to the stage. Back to the phone I go. We're gonna

Your home gets the most attention, most showings, and the strongest buyers in the first 10 days. If you hit the market overpriced, underprepared, or without a strategy, you can miss that window completely. I'm Amy Cherry Taylor at Porch and Stable Realty. We don't just list homes, we prepare them for success. 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

0: check out traffic. Moment away. Going to check back in with AJ shortly as well. She's out. AJ, broadcasting live at Morton's 4 Mile Fork this afternoon. Question today. Survey says question.
1: We're going to get some answers.
0: 59% of dog owners said their dog has a blank. 59% of dog owners said their dog has a blank. Nickname was guess, favorite stuffed animal, middle name, Facebook page, raincoat, all guess. Threw a clue out there a moment ago. A lot of other guesses rolled in.
2: Is it a dog collar?
0: No.
2: A prescription medication?
0: Not
3: it. Is it a puppy pad?
0: Unfortunately not.
4: Yeah, I think I have to answer, and it's allergies.
5: I'm going to say bed.
0: And it's not a bed either. Stumped you with this one. 59% of dog owners said their dog has a best friend. Best friend. That was the answer I was looking for. Does your dog have a best friend, best buddy? 59%, over half of dog owners said yes, my dog has a best friend. That was the answer. Best friend. I don't think my dog has a best friend. My dog has a lot of friends. But I can't think of one dog that she just loves hanging out with. She loves hanging out with all her friends. But yeah, that was the answer. JR, ready to go? Traffic. What you got? 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
6: Trapper, that pretty big crash after the Haymarket exit for 15 westbound 66 is just out of the view of the VDOT camera, but it appears they've got most things moved over to the left and right, and lanes are open and moving. It's raining in the area as well. That may have contributed to that crash, but still a slow go, about a 2.5 mile slowdown westbound I-66. Not affecting your ride out to Manassas in that area. Still about 35 minutes beltway out. Returning 24. Had a long ride southbound on 95 at an hour and 25 minutes beltway to Plank Road. Express lanes near

50 northbound at 65. Around town, any school zones that had activity have mostly cleared, but Wazer's reporting a couple of crashes on levels at Courthouse. That's got that whole area congested. Rain slowing things around here as well. And we have Wazer and listener reports of another crash on Plank Road at Gateway Boulevard, so that's all congested. And we thank you all for that. I'm JR Russ in the B101.5 Time Saver Traffic Center.

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4: What is happening? This is AJ. I'm at Morton's BMW because they have their Motor Rad demo truck here, and there's so many amazing, beautiful motorcycles that are brought in especially for this event. And I have Matt here. He is the marketing director for Morton's BMW. Matt, tell me about some of these amazing motorcycles that people just need to come and check out.
5: Absolutely. We have a couple of the R12 series models, as well as some of the newer GS models that are 2026 this year. And then also we have a couple of the double R, the M1000 and the S1000 double R sport bikes, which are very hard to find. And as soon as we have one, we end up selling them out pretty quick.
4: All right. And one of the cool things about Morton's BMW, one of the things I've always loved about you guys, is that if you have your M class, you can come and test ride motorcycles, and that is amazing. That gives you a good feel for maybe what you want. Because I know I was looking at the 1200, and I rode the 750, and I went, maybe that 1200 is a little bit too much for me, and I ended up getting the 750. So it really does give you a chance to try out these different amazing motorcycles here at Morton's BMW. Now, this is a two-day event. I'm here until 5 o'clock today, and it's happening tomorrow as well. What are the hours tomorrow?
5: So the hours tomorrow are going to be the same, 9 to 5. Barring that the weather holds, even if it doesn't, we'll be here rain or shine, scheduling rides as long as safety allows us to. The last ride will be scheduled at no later than 4:30 p.m. tomorrow afternoon.
4: All right, and I'll be here tomorrow as well from 11 to 1, and I'm here until 5 o'clock today. 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

Still think everything is selling in a bidding war? Think again. Today's market is complicated. Some homes are flying off the market while others are sitting and adjusting. That means opportunity for buyers who are paying attention. I'm Amy Cherry Taylor with Porch and Stable Realty. We spot the opportunities that are often missed.

0: that song. She just released another single off her new album today. Yeah, another new song from Olivia Rodrigo is out. He's in the Prior Protective Coating Time Saver Traffic Center. What's going on, JR?
1: Trapper, we've got a good view of that crash on Plank Road and Gateway Boulevard. It's just about in front of the Shell station. Only the right lane is squeezing by. That very congested in the area. Police are directing at that light. Plus, Wazers indicate they're still working the crash on levels at Courthouse. So rain slowing things down. Make sure your headlights and taillights are on along with your wipers and reduce your speed. We have reduced speed on 95. Still very slow at over an hour and 20 minutes southbound Beltway to Plank Road. Express lanes even slow near 50 northbound over an hour as well. And on I-66, you're okay out to Manassas, still around 35 minutes from the Beltway. However, when you get out toward Haymarket, that accident is cleared, but we're still clearing the vehicles that were in that couple mile backup. I'm JR Russ in the B101.5 Time Saver Traffic Center.
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as well. And I'm going to check back in with AJ. She's out at Morton's BMW at 4 Mile Fork right now. Bruno Mars, this is called Risk It All.

0: 101.5, playing today's best music. Yeah, Risk It All. New one there from Bruno Mars. Getting into the holiday weekend. If you're looking for something to do, check out the community calendar. Maybe the weather has made you change plans. Keyword community to see what's going on. One thing not going on, unfortunately, the annual luminaria at the Fredericksburg National Cemetery. Yeah, it's not going to happen tomorrow. That's already been canceled due to the weather. I know some graduation ceremonies are going to go on. Not as scheduled, though. I know Riverbend, Chancellor, I think Cortland as well. All their graduation ceremonies have been moved to Sunday. I think 1 o'clock Sunday for those three high schools. We're going to keep up to date on what's happening and what's not happening over the holiday weekend on our Facebook page. You can get the story on that luminaria there right now if you want more information. Got some silly news for you.
1: Are you ready for some awesome news?
0: Call it news to amuse. Couple headlines to run by you. Going to do it fill in the blank style, so feel free to play along. Headline number one, Kohl's shoplifter tries to leave store with blank. Kohl's shoplifter tries to leave store with 19 shirts on. The image that popped into my head when I saw this headline, Ralphie's little brother in a Christmas story. When he's all bundled up, can't put his arms down, kind of walking like a mummy. A guy got arrested and is in jail. Yeah. They realized something was up. 19 shirts on. Just going to stroll out of the building. Headline number two, scientists explain why blank tastes better the next morning. What belongs in the blank? What's the full headline? Gotta guess. Scientists explain why blank tastes better the next morning. Full headline, scientists explain why cold pizza tastes better the next morning.

0: get you, right? Cold pizza next day. I don't know about better, but as good. According to the article, they say chilled pizza heightens salty flavors and softens sweetness. It also lets flavors meld and improves the crust texture, having it sit overnight. So that's why cold pizza tastes better in the morning, according to scientists. All right, forecast on the way. Get the latest from Weather Channel. See if the weekend's going to be a complete washout or if we're going to get some relief. More of today's best music also on the way. And I'm going to check back in with AJ. She's out. She's broadcasting live. She's at Morton's BMW at 4 Mile Fork. 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What's going on, JR?
1: Trapper, they've just cleared that accident on Plank Road at Gateway Boulevard, but it remains still very congested in the area. We're slow on Plank from Harrison Crossing all the way over to Greenbrier Center, plus both directions on Blue Gray Parkway at Lafayette Boulevard. Dixon slow from downtown past the fairgrounds. Wazer's also indicating they've just about cleared that accident on Levels at Courthouse. And we're very congested on one from the University all the way up into Falmouth. Warrington and Butler slow both directions there as well. And our updated travel time on southbound 95 improved slightly to an hour and 19 minutes. Express lanes under 50, northbound at 53. And on I-66, Manassas to the Beltway 24, outbound 32, the accident out past Haymarket at 15 has cleared. In Manassas, we do have one accident on Prince William Parkway affecting both directions at Sudley Manor Drive. I'm J.R. Russ in the B101.5 Time Saver Traffic Center.
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5: What's going on? 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
5: 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I mean, I've brought my motorcycle in here a few times. 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So we have motorcycles, like I said. We have the parts section. We have the service section. We have everything going on. 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
1: Watching the radar throughout the holiday weekend, expecting more of the wet weather taking over for Saturday, Sunday, Memorial Day, Monday. Mid-50s overnight, rain showers likely Saturday, 60 degrees. Shower Sunday, 70, and scattered storms Memorial Day, Monday, 79. From the NKFloors.com Weather Center, I'm meteorologist Scott Laurie, more at the Weather Channel.

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1: Hello, this is AJ. I'm at Morton's BMW for their BMW motorcycle motor rad demo truck. And it's such a great day. I know it's raining, but the thing is they have so much stuff going on inside as well. So you have to come check out these motorcycles, check out their parts section, check out the gear section. They have climb gear, which is super cool. You can see that as well. They have showy helmets. Oh my gosh, so many great things. Now, you know what? I know it's raining today. Tomorrow, I think it's going to be a little bit prettier. And this event is also going on tomorrow. And guess what they have? Door prizes happening at 11 a.m., noon, 1 o'clock, 2 p.m. They also have the Big Ear Hearing Protection Custom Earplugs. That is happening tomorrow as well. If you know what that is, you know how good that is. So you got to make your way to Morton's BMW. I'm here until 5 o'clock today and then again tomorrow from 11 to 1. So I really hope you stop by, say hi to me, say hi to the B crew, win a t-shirt from B101.5, and make your way to Morton's BMW. 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

The cartoon is going to start playing requests, top of the hour. 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

0: 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Huntrix, K-pop Demon Hunter song, Golden, of course, name of it. About time to get into the weekend. 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
0: 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Let's see what we got here. Teddy Swims. Play some Teddy Swims. I will. I'll hook you up. Thanks for the request. Trapper, you gave me tickets to go to his show next week. Play some Charlie Puth. Well, have fun at the show. Happy to hook you up. Yeah, Charlie Puth, when is it? Is that Tuesday? Yeah, it's next Tuesday, right? May 26th, playing Eagle Bank Arena. Charlie Puth, I will, I'll throw something out for you. Take care of that. I think you need to play that No Rain song and change the forecast. What if I could? Can't do anything about the forecast, but I could play the No Rain song. You're looking for Blind Melon, right? Blind Melon, No Rain. Hey, Trapper, do you have Stacy's mom? She's got it going on. I'll see. I'll look for him. If I have it, I'll throw it on. All right, you got the numbers. What do you want to hear? Don't be shy. Play back as many as I can, starting at 5. Along with your request, I'm going to get to a big question inside the cartoons, and with that, you could be a winner. I'm going to have a gift card to Kickshaw's Gluten-Free Bakery to give away a $25 gift card.

0: look at this. Back-to-back Purple Rain request. Cindy, Purple Rain. And then LT said, hey, Trapper, can you play Purple Rain? I tell you what, if I can find it, I'll throw Purple Rain on. Goes with the weather. Traffic. Sure, the rain not helping things. 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
1: Around the Berg, Trapper, it looks like we've cleared our ways of reported accidents. We appreciate those. We are very busy with the wet roads through town from before Cosner's Corner all the way up to the fork on Route 1. Plus on Lafayette Boulevard from the University South to about Lafayette Upper Elementary School. Also congested north from Princess Anne up well into Falmouth. Both directions at Route 1, including Butler Road, and Dixon crawling from downtown out to the fairgrounds. Mine Road also slow getting over to 1 and across as Hood Drive over to Courthouse. On 210 in Maryland, we've got a reported crash southbound at Farmington Road. And one more just across the 301 bridge at Newburgh, that crash northbound at Clifton Drive on 301. Just the left lane getting by. I'm J.R. Russ in the B101.5 Time Saver Traffic.

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4: 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And, you know, I'm getting ready to pack up. They are open until 6 o'clock. But I have to say, this event is going on tomorrow. And what event am I talking about? Well, I am here with Chuck. He is the GM and also co-owner of Morton's BMW. Tell me, Chuck, what is going on tomorrow?
5: So we have a second day of demo rides from the BMW Motor Ride demo truck. They have 23 bikes. We had 62 individual rides go out today on different bikes. So come by. It's going to be here all day till 2 tomorrow. And it's you sign up and get to ride BMWs. With the rain, you'll actually get to see how good the rain mode is and how good the electronics on the bikes are.
4: That's really great. And I'm going to be here from 11 to 1 tomorrow. Whitley's Barbecue will be here as well. You also have Shoei is here too, and they are doing helmet fittings. You have the, oh, tell me about the earplugs. Those are so cool.
5: Big Ear will be tomorrow. He does custom earplugs while you wait. And then we also have Climb Gear.
4: Climb Gear as well. So you heard it here. They have everything happening here tomorrow at Morton's BMW. I've had such a great time here today. I've met so many amazing people. I will be back tomorrow from 11 to 1. 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
1: 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Let's hit the road!
2: You made it. Chapter 5. Welcome to the weekend. 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If there's a song you want to hear to start the weekend, give me a call. Shoot me a text. Fletcher Home Hotline.

0: Prince. Getting into the cartoons. Getting a lot of rain requests today. Blame it on the rain. No Rain, Blind Melon. That's on my to playlist. Fletcher Home Hotlines again. If you have a suggestion, 800-685-1015. You can also call or text 899-1015. Going to get to some Rihanna after traffic. JR, what's going on with the ride home? 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
1: Around the Berg, Trapper, looks like we've cleared our ways of reported accidents. We appreciate those. We are very busy with the wet roads through town from before Cosner's Corner all the way up to the fork on Route 1. Plus on Lafayette Boulevard from the University South to about Lafayette Upper Elementary School. Also congested north from Princess Anne up well into Falmouth. Both directions at Route 1, including Butler Road. And Dixon crawling from downtown out to the fairgrounds. Mine Road also slow getting over to 1 and across as Hood Drive over to Courthouse. On 210 in Maryland, we've got a reported crash southbound at Farmington Road. And one more just across the 301 bridge at Newburg. That crash northbound at Clifton Drive on 301. Just the left lane getting by. I'm J.R. Russ in the B101.5 Time Saver Traffic.
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1: That's right, playing your requests. Getting you into the weekend cartoons driven by Safford, Chrysler, Dodge, Jeep, and Ram at 4 Mile Fork in Fredericksburg. Another check on traffic, a few minutes away. Big question also, just a few minutes away. Could have a $25 gift card giveaway with that. So they wrote, Trapper, I think you need to play that No Rain song and change the forecast. Wish I could. I can't play the song though. Here's your blind melody.

0: B101.5, Alex Warren, Fever Dream inside the garden. Holiday weekend, Memorial Day weekend, unofficial start of summer. Feels like fall. It's going to improve, I think, as we head through the weekend. Tomorrow, it might be dicey, but have hope for Sunday and Monday. I've got my fingers crossed. Actually, looks like it's stopped raining now. Not going to get a sunburn or anything, but yeah, it doesn't look like any rain falling outside the studio right now. Got any question for you?
1: Now it's time for Trapper Big.
0: Let's get to it. Big question, and then we'll get another check on traffic. So if you're traveling this weekend, you're well aware. The price of gas is steep this holiday weekend. I think I saw $4.49 gas station just down the road from us coming in today. Around $4.50-ish per gallon. Have you seen the meme online? Gas is so high, my mailman is working from home. He just called and read my bills to me. 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Fill in the blank question. Gas is so high, my Uber driver blank. You know the price of gas is high when your Uber driver what? 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You can also fill that blank in using 899-1015. And I'll throw that up on our Facebook page in a moment. Think about it. Gas prices are high. Gas is so high, my Uber driver blank. The rest is up to you. Let me get it up on Facebook for you. What would be a sign? You know the price of gas is out of hand when your Uber driver blank. Let's see what's going on, JR. 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
2: Trapper, I went on the chart cameras, that's MDOT like VDOT for Maryland, to look at the accident on 301 North, and I thought the camera had frozen until I saw a vehicle moving in the other lane. So things dead stop right now, northbound 301 after you get a

0: across the Nice Bridge, that crash at Clifton Drive. And on the outer loop of the Beltway, we've got an accident. That's in the express lanes after Arlington Boulevard. The left side has been blocked there for a while. And on the inner loop of the GW Parkway, an accident there. 95 and 66 look good, however. Updated travel times, Beltway to Plank Road down to 68 minutes. 45 in the express lanes, but northbound still 56 with a lot of pass-through traffic. Beltway to Manassas on I-66, a pretty quick 32, inbound 25. But around the burg, we're still very slow with the wet roads. Again, a crash on 301 North. It's just across the bridge, and we can see that traffic is now moving northbound. I'm J.R. Russ in the B101.5 Time Saver Traffic Center.
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1: Watching the radar throughout the holiday weekend, expecting more of the wet weather taking over for Saturday, Sunday, Memorial Day, Monday. Mid-50s overnight, rain showers likely Saturday, 60 degrees. Shower Sunday, 70, and scattered storms Memorial Day, Monday, 79. From the NKFloors.com Weather Center, I'm meteorologist Scott Laurie. More to weather channel.
2: Hopefully we'll get a few dry spells over the weekend. Going to get to the Charlie Puth request. First, grab a call. Big question. Hello. Pick me up in a horse and buggy. Yeah, that's a good one. That works. What's your name?
3: Tracy.
2: How about this one? Said he could only afford to give me a piggyback ride. Hey, have a great weekend. We're going to pick a winning answer later in the hour. If we pick yours, call us back. Take care.
3: Thank you. Bye-bye.
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1: Get the end of the holiday weekend with the cartoons driven by Safford, Chrysler, Dodge, Jeep, and Ram at 4 Mile Fork in Fredericksburg. Big question this afternoon. Price of gas, pretty steep. If you're traveling, filling up, you know that firsthand. I saw this online. Maybe you've seen it too. Gas is so high, my mailman is working from home. He just called and read my bills to me. Thought we'd use an Uber driver. Come up with our own. Fill in the blank. Gas is so high, my Uber driver blanked. So like the mailman, but this time we're using an Uber driver. Gas is so high, my Uber driver blanked. Showed up on a bicycle. Been a pretty popular answer. Turned the car off and coasted when we were going downhill. Yeah, that's how high gas is. Fletcher Home Hotlines, if you have an answer, something for the blank. Going to pick one here in a few minutes. 800-685-1015. You can also share your answer using 899-1015, and that is up on our Facebook page. Gas is so high, my Uber driver blanked. Here's your Usher.

0: high school graduations will be going on, but not as scheduled. I know Riverbend, Chancellor, Cortland have all moved their graduation ceremonies to Sunday. I think at 1 o'clock for all three of those schools. So some things are still on. Some things are being affected by the weather. If you want to see what's going on around the area, see what your options are. Maybe you're having to change plans because of the wet weather. Check out the community calendar. Keyword community at V1015.com. Big question. Gas prices are steep. Gas is so high, my Uber driver blank. Yeah, that's been the question. I saw the thing about the mailman. Maybe you've seen it online. It's been making the rounds. Gas is so high, my mailman is working from home. He just called and read my bills to me. We're using an Uber driver here. You know the price of gas is high when your Uber driver blank. I think the most popular answer to this one, gas is so high, my Uber driver pulled up in a horse and buggy. Pulled up in a horse and buggy, yeah. Showed up on a bicycle. Another popular answer. Asked me if I knew how to siphon gas. Gas is so high, my Uber driver blank. My Uber driver is driving a rickshaw. Yeah. Said he can only afford to give me a piggyback ride. Gas is so high. I'm going to give the prize to Lisa. Lisa's answer on Facebook. $25 gift card to Kickshaw's Gluten-Free Bakery. That is the prize. And Lisa, you're picking that up. Gas is so high, my Uber driver told me to get out and push.
1: Get out and push.
0: Congrats, Lisa. I'll be in touch to hook you up with the prize. And thanks for all the call sticks that post with that. And if you are traveling for the holiday, safe travels. Hopefully you find some cheaper gas somewhere. I mentioned coming in, I think the gas station close to the radio station is at 4:49. I believe that's what I saw coming in today. It's definitely been steadily going up. I've been kind of waiting and waiting and waiting, hoping for a day where it drops a little bit and then I'll fill up. I'm kind of at the point now where, just got to bite the bullet. I'm getting close to E. He's in the Pride Protective Coating Time Saver Traffic Center. What's going on, JR?
2: Trapper, some good news. We just got at the end of our last report that they are moving northbound 301 now, just across the river. That accident cleared, or just about, at least on the shoulder. Very busy around the Berg. Plank Road solid from Harrison all the way across 95. Wazer's reporting another crash right before Oak Hill Cemetery by Westwood. And we continue slow across on Blue Gray Parkway to Lafayette Boulevard. One and Warrington congested. Another Wazer reported crash. Multiple vehicles on Levels just south of Harrison. Plus continued slow on Patriot Highway from Spotsylvania County Parkway up to the Fork. The Fork also congested. And Tidewater Trail slow from the airport to Benchmark. Wazer's also reporting a crash southbound 95 just before Warrington Road. So that's increasing your southbound travel times. Beltway to Plank Road at 70 minutes now. Express lanes at 46 and still over an hour at 65 minutes northbound. And we've got a reported crash northbound 395 at Glebe Road blocking the right side. I'm J.R. Russ in the B101.5 Time Saver Traffic Center.
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0: 5, Harry Styles, American Girls, name of the song. After the holiday weekend, the high-low jackpot returns. We're kicking off the game Tuesday, next Tuesday, May 26th. First chance to win, 7:20 in the morning with Jeremy and the crew. 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What's going on, JR?
1: Dropper exempt for one accident earlier today. We've had good travels on 66. Getting out to Manassas from the Beltway, a quick 29 minutes. Inbound 23. And we're now just over an hour at 62 minutes either direction between the Beltway and Plank Road. Southbound express lanes at 45. Both 95 and 66 look okay, as does the Beltway, but we've got reported crashes on 395. They're working a northbound one at Glebe Road, and now there's another on the southbound side. That's at Washington Boulevard, blocking the right. Around the Berg, we're busy on Warrenton Road at Southern Gateway. One in Warrenton. The accident on Plank Road has cleared near Westwood, and we remain slow on Plank Road from 95 to Old Plank. The other accidents on Levels Road have also cleared. We're slow at Courthouse and one South Point to Lee's Hill. I'm J.R. Russ in the B101.5 Time Saver Traffic Center.
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0: Hey, AJ is going to be back out tomorrow. She was there today, and she's back tomorrow. It's a two-day event at Morton's BMW at Four Mile Fork. They got their Motorrad demo truck experience going on this weekend. I'm sure they were hoping for sunny skies, better weather, but they're making do. They have 20, I think it's 23 bikes on the demo truck that you can check out and ride. If you want to take a test ride, you can sign up and do that tomorrow as well. They're giving away door prizes, raffles, Whitley's barbecue on site for the demo truck experience at Morton's BMW at Four Mile Fork. If that's your thing, don't miss out. Going on again tomorrow. If you couldn't make it today, they'll be there tomorrow. And AJ will be on site, I think, from 11 until 1 tomorrow. And she'll have some B101.5 goodies to hand out. So if you're in the neighborhood, stop by, say hi to AJ at Morton's tomorrow. Forecast on the way. Will the weather improve as we head through the holiday weekend? I'm hopeful. I might be wrong, but I'm hopeful. We'll get the latest. See what the folks at the Weather Channel have to say. It actually has stopped raining. Actually saw somebody walking by a few minutes ago in the neighborhood here. Out for a stroll. No umbrella. So, yeah. At least it stopped raining for a few minutes today. Pretty messy today. We'll see what it's going to be like tomorrow and throughout the weekend, like I said. In a moment, traffic now. JR's got that. He's in the Pride Protective Coating Time Saver Traffic Center.
1: Trapper, we have a disabled car carrier on southbound 95 just before Warrington Road. It looks like it's in the express lanes in the middle. There's a police vehicle behind it. Traffic is getting by on both sides, but it's causing a slowdown. VDOT also reporting a crash on Route 1. That's southbound at American Legion Road. But the rest of 95 as well as 66 looking okay. Problems on 395. They've just about got the accident at Glebe Road cleared inbound, and they're still working the one southbound at Washington Boulevard. Locally, quickly improving. Still slow, South Point to Lee's Hill. Now Plank Road, just between 95 and Salem Church. Wazer's reporting an accident on Grandwood near Old Plank, and we're still slow on one from the high school up to Falmouth. Again, southbound 95. Express lanes have a stalled truck in the center lane. Local's a better choice. I'm J.R. Russ in the B101.5 Time Saver Traffic.
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3: Watching the radar throughout the holiday weekend, expecting more of the wet weather taking over for Saturday, Sunday, Memorial Day, Monday, mid-50s overnight. Rain showers likely Saturday, 60 degrees. Shower Sunday, 70, and scattered storms Memorial Day, Monday, 79. From the NKFloors.com Weather Center, I'm meteorologist Scott Lauriemore at the Weather Channel.

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Few minutes away. Useless fact coming your way as well. Going to have a fact for you about the holiday, about Memorial Day. 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I write sins, not tragedies on B101.5.

0: Just heard a big bang in the neighborhood.
1: Boom.
0: Lost power. We're back up and running, though. Yeah. Hi, neighbors. Do you have power? Lights still on?
2: Hope you have a great holiday weekend. Bill's coming in. He's got another 10 in a row lined up for you. Don't forget, after the weekend, Tuesday, the high-low jackpot game returns. Chance to win some money. Four times every weekday, we're going to play the game. Got a useless fact.
3: And now another useless fact.
2: Mentioned those about the holiday, Memorial Day, Monday. This is kind of sad. I've seen this before. It seems like every year they do a survey like this, and yeah, the numbers are about the same. A survey by USAA reveals that only, want to take a guess? What percentage of U.S. adults know that the primary reason for observing Memorial Day is to honor military service members who lost their lives in conflict? Yeah, that's Memorial Day. That's what the holiday is really about, to remember and honor those service members who died while serving in the armed forces. The percentage of adults who know that? Yeah. I giggle, but it's sad. 46%, less than half, if you ask. Hey, what's Memorial Day all about? What's the holiday all about? Why is there a Memorial Day? Only 46% of people can give you a correct answer to that question. That is, not good. But if you're not in the 46%, hey, it's all about the primary reason for observing Memorial Day, once again, is to honor military service members who lost their lives in conflict. So don't forget that as you're enjoying a three-day weekend. Last check on traffic, JR, what do you got? He's in the Prior Protective Coding Time Saver Traffic Center.
4: Trapper, our last ride of the week is an improving one. We're both under an hour now, northbound and southbound on I-95. Our accidents on 395 inbound and outbound have cleared, but we still have that disabled vehicle southbound 95 just before Warrenton Road. It's in the center of the express lanes, and we've got backups to Centerport Parkway. Locals, your better choice. And around the burg, we're finally quieting down, but still busy on Plank Road, 95 to Old Plank, as well as Southern Gateway. Several disabled vehicles around the area too, rain kind of taking its toll. So make sure your headlights and taillights are on along with your wipers, and have a good and safe holiday weekend. A reminder that on the way home on Monday, I'll be here with traffic for you from the B101.5 Time Saver Traffic Center.
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Hey, Bill here on a Friday night. You know, I always thought that this song was probably the most powerful song ever written and produced. What do you think? It's Linkin Park, In the End, on the B.

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0: B101.5. We're playing all of today's best music. It's Alex Warren there in Ordinary. Hey, I'm Bill Carroll, and I got a brand new 10 songs in a row commercial-free coming up next.
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